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the Beatles music from, Niccolo Paganini. It's 5 minutes past seven. Well, today, sunshine and showers, a shocker. Some heavy with a chance of hail and isolated thunderstorms. Cool for this time of year, with temperatures about 16 degrees and moderate to fresh gusty westerly winds. You can't depend. Thanks to Simon for being with me yesterday. It's very kind of

listen to it. Hung on every moment of it. No, I was fast asleep, I have to be honest. Fast asleep. But anyway, nice to be back with you today, and thank you again for all the fun and frolics that we had on Friday, and good to be with you. Normal service has resumed, thank you. And we're off.

Indeed, I'm on that music from Mozart this morning, Gunther Janowitz and Walter Berry, the baritone, she being the soprano. Here we are, of a Tuesday. Let's have a look at the papers and see how things are going. Well, gangster unmoved by 24-year sentence. Now, the murder wink is the head of the Irish Daily Star. And there's another story in the front of the Irish Sun. No verdict can undo our loss and trauma. This is the children of murder victim Noel Kerwin spoke out as killer, and mob leader Sean McGovern was caged for 24 years yesterday. And smirking mobster Sean McGovern had the grin wiped off his face yesterday, says the Star, as he was caged for 24 years for plotting feud murders. And as I say, unmoved by 24-year sentence is the headline in the Examiner this morning. There's also carers cut back to buy crucial items. Thousands of carers are cutting back on food and heat to make ends meet, while at the same time paying out privately for crucial equipment like wheelchairs for their loved ones, which should be funded by the public system. That's just incredible. It really is. Political pressure to back boycott over

Israel match. This was again in the Examiner today. The government said to face more pressure to support a boycott of the Republic of Ireland's match against Israel after the decision to move the match out of Dublin was branded a cop-out. The FAI will seek to move the League of Nations clash, currently planned for the Aviva Stadium in October, to a neutral venue, possibly Budapest in Hungary, we are told. The Irish Times this morning, Rotunda Hospital backs down row over private care. And this is the board of the Rotunda Hospital climbed down from its position that public-only consultants be allowed to do private work for, and this is after Minister for Health Jennifer Carroll McNeill threatened to withdraw funding from the maternity hospital. And after a short meeting yesterday evening, the Board of Governors of the Rotunda disclosed it has unanimously decided to bring the hospital arrangements into line with the government's policy on the terms of the public-only consultant contract. The Independent today, Jail Kinahan enforcer was linked to 5 murder plots. This is Sean McGovern linked to at least 5 murder plots in the Hutch feud, including an attempt on Jerry the Monk Hutch. There's Katie McCabe taking a breather at a training session ahead of tonight's Crunch World Cup qualifier against France. And what else did I see that I wanted? Oh yes, Rotunda, we had to cave in. Headline in the Irish Daily Mail. Are low levels of testosterone to blame for men's tubby tums? Is that headline? Headline in the Mail. There's another piece I wanted to tell you about. Apparently getting your 5 a day is all very well. It says here, we've long been told that getting 5 a day is key to living a long, healthy life. But now, scientists have revealed it's not the quantity, but the quality of fruits and vegetables that matters, as some have more benefits than others. A nutrient in plums, cranberries and blackberries can slash the risk of heart disease, but many of us do not get enough of it in our daily diet. I tell you what, are you eating enough berries? I don't know, but this is Chuck.

particular place to go. So we parked way out on the Kokomo. The night was young and the moon was gold. So we both decided to take a stroll.

0: particular place to go.
1: Marvellous. There he is, Chuck Berry, and no particular place to go of a Tuesday. Now, musically speaking this morning, because it's a rather nice thing, there's a show coming to the Borgosh called The Last Laugh. Paul Hendy is the man who wrote it and directed it, and it is an image of Eric Morecambe, Tommy Cooper, and Bob Monkhouse sharing a conversation, basically, about comedy. I'm sure there's lots of laughs in it too, but it's the whole idea is it's called The Last Laugh. And by all accounts, it's going to be a great show. It starts on the 21st of July, running until the 25th, and we've got tickets. But first, work is required. Work by who? I'm afraid it's yourself. Have a listen to this.

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0: holiday. 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That's music from Louis Armstrong. Actually, it's Cole Porter's birthday today. 1891, born on this day. Let's do it. Let's fall in love.
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0: Here we are now, 7:21. Is it yourself, Sinead?
2: Tis myself, Marty.
0: Tis myself, it's it.
2: How are you?
0: I'm all right.
2: Good.
0: I'm half awake, but still. Yeah. Bright-eyed, bushy-tailed, ready for the off.
2: Looks like it's going to be a nice day.
0: It does. We're talking about the weather already, aren't we?
2: We are already. Some sunny spells and scattered showers.
0: Yeah, you are right. You are right. But they're talking about thunderstorms as well.
2: Oh, okay. Now, brace yourself.
0: Oh, Betty.
2: Do you have the poncho?
0: Do I have a poncho?
2: I don't know if the poncho would be the best.
0: I've never worn a poncho.
2: No, not even to an outdoor concert.
0: Yes, I was at the Eagles once, and it made no sense. We saw them at the Aviva.
2: Oh.
0: Lashing rain. Yes, I wore a poncho that day.
2: You were like an eagle yourself with a poncho. It was like two wings.
0: Yeah, but it made no sense. Yeah. All singing about Hotel California. You're sitting there being lashed.
2: Drenched.
0: To the skin. Welcome to Ireland, Eagles. Come here to me. How's your weekend? Are you all right?
2: Very good, yeah. Okay. I went to a festival in County Meath, so it was great.
0: A festival of what?
2: Music festival.
0: All right, very good.
2: Fail in the Galley, it was called.
0: Fail in the Galley. What sort of music?
2: A mixture. Sexy Tig was on stage. I don't know if you're familiar with Sexy Tig.
0: Sorry. Sexy Tig?
2: Yeah.
0: As Phyllis said, I'll be the judge of that. Who decides that Tig is sexy? He himself.
2: Tig decides, and the audience decides. So,
0: and
2: with all the applause.
0: With the... Does he do anything to suggest his sexiness?
2: It's the presence that Sexy Tig has on stage. Amazing. Commands the audience.
0: Right, and you found it an enjoyable.
2: Very enjoyable. And not just, there were a few other bands as well that I got to see. I was a little bit late arriving on Saturday night, so I missed the bands that were there a little bit earlier in the day. They should have waited. But you know to yourself, festival, they had like a little, what you may call it, a place where you could get a burger.
0: Oh, lovely.
2: Or chips, yeah. And a little trailer where you could get a cup of coffee if you wanted to as well.
0: Yes.
2: TPs, you know yourself.
0: That sounds fantastic. Well, I'm glad you had a good old time. That's
2: good.
0: I've got to just put the music on there again. Off you go.
2: Okay, I'm going to start off in Cork, where it's heavy on the North Ring Road, approaching the Ballyhooly Road Junction. Also on the Ringaskiddy Road eastbound from the Shannon Park roundabout to Shanbally Cross. There's been a collision in Galway this morning on the M6 westbound between Junction 18, that's the M17 merge, and Junction 19, Oran Moor. Slow as well in Galway on Bohir na Drave on both sides of the Ballyban Road Junction. And same story on the Newcastle Road southbound approaching the Quincentenary Bridge Junction. We've reports of debris on the M8 southbound between Junctions 3, Rathdowney and 4, Urlingford, so take care on that motorway. And take care as well on the N7 outbound, as there's debris between the M50 and Junction 1A Newlands Cross there. Elsewhere in the capital, expect a build-up on the Phibsborough Road inbound between Tahart's Corner and Doyle's Corner, on the South Circular Road southbound from the Cunningham Road Junction to Island Bridge, and on the Drumcondra Road inbound and Dorset Street, all the way from the Clonliff Road Junction to the North Circular Road Junction. And that's the latest traffic and travel news.
0: That's fantastic. I always assume, you know, June, that it'll just be suddenly quiet and we won't have to worry about any traffic or anything.
2: Yeah.
0: But I'm wrong.
2: Maybe you're right, because is it in 2 weeks' time that the schools finish? So
0: yes.
2: There's still a little bit of June left
0: at that stage.
2: And I suppose there won't be as many motors on the road.
0: That's very true.
2: We're hoping.
0: June is still bursting out.
2: She's still hanging around.
0: She's still the
2: devil. I'm here.
0: The devil. Talk to you later.
2: Slán.
0: Well done. Now, Mart, listening on my transistor radio and looking out at my Japanese maple, which I recently showed to remind me of Japan. And it has a Buck Owens made in Japan, says Tom and Carlo. I can't find the Buck Owens. I can find a band called Japan, though, if that helps in any way, as you look out at your Japanese maple. Just doing the best I can.

I second that emotion. Smokey Robinson, that's Japan for Tom in Carlow and his Japanese maple. I know, linkage at some level. Al Newman asks, now that you've turned the big number, have you passed that birthday, are you feeling that, between the two of us, feeling any different? Are you a wise elder? I wasn't even a wise junior, I'll tell you, quite frankly. But it's I don't know, it's a kind of a nice feeling. It's a nice feeling. That's all I can tell you. I can tell you no more, because otherwise I'd only be preparing you for a fall, so I don't want to do that. So as far as I'm concerned, you are what you are, and that's what you do. And that's, after that, it is neither here nor there. You just be yourself. That's the trick, huh? Every time. Be yourself. And you are a wonder indeed yourself. RTÉ Lyric of Amateurs, Marty the Morning. It is 7:30.

0: of the latest news with Cathy Lee. Cathy, good morning.
1: Thanks, Marty, and good morning from the newsroom. The Cabinet will today address plans for what is being described as significant reform of asylum laws. Ministers will discuss a new appeal structure for international protection applicants. The meeting comes ahead of the EU-wide Asylum and Migration Pact coming into effect on Friday. The final report by the Commission of Investigation into how abuse allegations against basketball coach Bill Keneally were handled is due to be published today. The convicted paedophile is currently serving almost 19 years in prison for the serious sexual abuse of 15 young boys between 1979 and 1990, following two previous criminal prosecutions. Although Gardaí had been informed about the abuse by one boy's father in 1987, Keneally was not arrested until 2013. His victims have long since called for answers as to whether collusion and his family's political connections had originally protected him from prosecution. A commission of investigation into the matter was set up in 2018. Heart surgeries in five hospitals have been cancelled today because of a strike by 25 cardiovascular specialists. Their union, FORSA, has accused the health service executive of failing to implement a Labour Court recommendation relating to pay. Our work and technology correspondent, Brian O'Donovan, reports.
2: FORSA has accused the HSE of breaking a long-standing pay link between perfusionists and medical scientists and of failing to implement a Labour Court recommendation to restore that link. According to the union, today's 24-hour strike has led to the cancellation of 14 cardiac surgeries, including two paediatric cases. FORSA has warned that if the dispute isn't resolved, there will be a longer 48-hour strike next week. The HSE said that the cardiac elective procedures that have been deferred today will be rescheduled and that a contingency plan is in place to manage any emergencies that arise. The HSE added that it remains firmly committed to continuing engagement on the Labour Court recommendation with a view to avoiding further industrial action.
1: A man has been seriously injured following a stabbing in Belfast last night. It happened at Kinnaird Avenue in the north of the city at around 10:30. Another man has been arrested in connection with the incident. Police have asked anyone with footage of the incident or who witnessed it to contact them. The weather forecast.
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1: Sunshine and showers expected, some heavy with the chance of hail and isolated thunderstorms. Cool for this time of year, with highest temperatures of 12 to 16 degrees. Moderate to fresh, gusty westerly winds. And that's all from the newsroom for the moment.
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0: A great one. Anthony McLaughlin in Galway, he says, I'm not saying your perfume is too strong. I'm just saying the canary was alive when you walked in.

0: Cole Porter, birthday boy today. 1891, that's the great Michael Feinstein. Bill Elliott, the orchestra, and Begin the Begin.
1: The Begin.
0: That's a great album called the... I'm trying to think of it now. Oh, Sinatra Project. That's what it's called. Made a couple of those albums, which is for terrific voice. And it's him who is behind the Liza Minnelli book, her biography at the moment. And he's quite the character. And they're best mates. He's just... he's great fun as well. He really is. Now, music speaking this morning, it would appear... I'm not sure anyone actually is getting this wrong. Peter O'Toole is still with us over in Swords. I'm loving all your work. I thought he was brilliant. I must have to say, I thought you were great in Lawrence of Arabia. Now, Jacqueline Riley has it in the Downs. Glenn Johnson in Clonmel and Tipperary. We've Anne Mulligan in... What are you, Anne? I'm not quite sure where you are. Cormac Stone in Kilmainham in Dublin 8, my dad's territory. It's... Yes, there's another one there. That's very... Jen Stanford getting it correct. Judy Donovan. Morning, Mart. Belated best wishes. It's my favourite Oasis song. That's a good clue. That's Michelle in Selbridge. Paddy Sayers too in Ashgrove and Tala. Good morning to everybody. Everybody's up this morning, up and doing. Siobhan Latouche. Is with us as well. So Rachel Moore too in Dublin 3, and in Loughrea we have Jonathan Kelly. Everybody getting it right. Do you remember it, by the way?

is text 51554 or email martin@lyricfm.ie. We have tickets for it's the 21st of July, the last laugh at the Borgosh, which will be very fine indeed. I see the Queen has been on, so good morning to you as well. Is that Aoife O'Carroll? It is, who is in Cedarwood Avenue in Dublin. And Mart, well done, the old Chuck Berry. Does anybody remember him playing in a tent in a field in Ballisadare near Sligo in 1982? This is John. Funny thing is, I do.

0: That'll be Jim Nopperty, isn't it? Eric Satie at 7:47. That's disturbed.
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0: Back to Sinead we go. There she is.
2: Hello once again.
0: Welcome.
2: Thank you. Well, I'll start off in Galway as there's a collision still on the M6 westbound. It's between Junction 18, that's the M17 merge, and Junction 19, Oran Moor. There are delays as well in Galway on the Newcastle Road southbound, approaching the Quincentenary Bridge Junction. Watch out for debris in Dublin on the N7 outbound between the M50 and Junction 1A, Newlands Cross. The busiest section of the M50 southbound now is from Junction 5, Finglas, to Junction 6, Blanchardstown. Heavy as well on St. Movey Road inbound and on the Phibsborough Road inbound from the Botanic Avenue Junction to Doyle's Corner. Same story on the Malahide Road inbound. There's a build-up there approaching Fairview. And on Church Street inbound, expect delays between the North King Street Junction and the Quays. To Cork, where it's heavy on the Wilton Road northbound from the Wilton Roundabout to Dennehy's Cross, and slow as usual on the N28 Ringaskiddy Road eastbound from the Shannon Park Roundabout now to Shanbally Cross. In Limerick, there's a slowdown on the Shelburne Road southbound now approaching Union Cross. And that's the latest traffic and travel news.
0: That's everything now. It's very efficient.
2: There you go. The bits and the bobs, as we like to say.
0: 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Flying it, playing a blind. 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
2: Bye-bye.
3: 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Nothing doing. 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

Your love has lifted me higher. That's higher and higher, funnily enough, from a long time ago, Jackie Wilson, born on this day in 1934. You know the way you go, people talk about Jaws and all that, carry on, you know, go swimming in the sea, etc. I see that volunteer divers were stunned. This is a story out of Rome this morning, when they came face to face with a great white shark in the Mediterranean. Divers saw the 4 metre long, now, hang on a second, I'll have to look that up now, an old money, 4 metres. 4 metres is 13 feet and 1.5 inches. 13 feet and 1.5 inches. When they saw the 4 metre long creature just 3 metres away while clearing abandoned fishing nets from a shipwreck in the Strait of Sicily between it, the Italian island and Tunisia. Can you imagine coming across that? And all you could imagine, all you could remember would be Luca Brasi. He swims with the fishes. I never get into the sea again.

Oh, love it. It's love team for the Godfather, Nino Rota. He was on the telly last night. It was an old concert from Cortona. It was gorgeous. Or Cortina. It was absolutely gorgeous. And he had his usual array. One thing I've always noticed is quite interesting. There's a number of individuals who have stayed with him in his orchestra for years and years and years. They always think that's a great sign that they're there through the years. As well as maybe they couldn't get work anywhere else. No, I'm only joking. They're there because presumably it is a fine relationship that they all have. But it was just gorgeous concert yet again. Matt, morning to you. Is it by any chance it is? Wishing my mum the best. She's in hospital at the moment, says Fiona Feeney in Mayo. Good morning to you, Fiona. I hope all's good. Val reminds me about Eddie Lundy's birthday today, 64, from China Crisis, the great China Crisis. So I must have a little route and see how we do on that. Musically speaking, however...

Now, Denise O'Connell of Killarney says, I know what that is. I know what that is. My mother-in-law used to say the resemblance between myself and the daughter in this programme was uncanny. Uncanny. There you go. But anyway, and she mentions the name, and if I give that a name, it'll just give the thing away, so we won't do that. Dara Toohey's a Mallow and Cork, good for you. Just back from Sunday's tennis at Roland Garros. Our first time there. This is Catherine McAvinney and Bethanga. Oh, good for you. I've never been at that. Never been at that. And anyway, me and there's, I see. That's very good. Me and Jim sharing a laugh in Vicar Street recently. There's a good clue from Dave O'Brien. That's very good. It's a great picture. You sent us a photograph of the two of you. That's a great one. And

I just love a humble bee. Oh, nice to be back, in fairness. That's our man Aaron, North Great George Street. God bless him. Psychotherapist, you know. Oh, yes. Only the finest need apply here.

I'll Be Between Worlds, music from Micheál O'Sullivan, Wishful Thinking. Prior to that, from China Crisis, the great China Crisis, for its birthday today. Happy birthday. Now, I want to mention, we had a great weekend. We're down in Wexford, and the weather's one thing you can't run about. It's one of those things you kind of get stuck with, whatever way it's going to go, whatever way it's going to land, and you deal with it. But it was still quite lovely and gorgeous part of the world. And thank you to all the people who came over to say hi and stuff. It was just lovely. Nuala Murphy, I want to mention Nuala this morning, who's in Enniscorthy in Wexford, and her granddaughter Rachel. Actually, they're on a bit of a skite today, as a fellow said, a bit of a scout. So I want to wish them well, and I hope you have a great old time, and congratulations, Rachel, on your upcoming advancement in the career situation, which is quite lovely. But anyway, just want to say hi to you this morning, Rachel and Nuala Murphy from Enniscorthy. She mentioned the Nuns Chorus. What was that joke from Anthony? Oh, I know what it was. I know what it was. Anthony had a joke. It's fine. He said he was in an Indian restaurant the other night, and in walked the Mother Superior and a sister from the local convent. I said to the waiter, "No, I ordered two naans." Simple as.

0: that's just wonderful. That's the Nuns Chorus, Casanova, Johann Strauss II. And that's John Sutherland with the New Philharmonia Orchestra. It's just a gorgeous, gorgeous piece. Every time, it just, as well, you know what I mean? Sometimes just a piece of music just works, and it does. Anyway, that's for the lads down in the county of Wexford, and Dula and Rachel have a great time. It was gorgeous. We're down in Kelly's, down in Wexford. It was just lovely. But just meeting people and having the chats and everything, and it's lovely to have so many of you with us over morning. That's the other joy. And God. And there's more happy birthday cards, which is lovely. That's very fine. That was sent to us. And this is Ria. Good morning, Ria. And thank you for your lovely, lovely card and all the effort that you made. And happy birthday to you. And it's just gorgeous, gorgeous card that Ria sent. And I have it here now, up on the mantle, beautifully coloured for us. And we had great crack. And Eddie and Ria, Mama and Papa, Puck, and Peggy. Peggy, we met Peggy as well. So good morning to the whole family this morning. We shall get something for you very shortly. You leave it to me.
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0: Now, there she is. Sinead, welcome back.
2: Thank you very much, Marty.
0: Welcome back. What have you got?
2: Well, in the capital, there are delays now on the Naas Road inbound from the M50 towards the Long Mile Road junction. Also on the Malahide Road inbound, approaching Fairview, and on the Temple Oak Road inbound, between Lakelands Park and Terranure Cross. There's also an inbound queue on the Grand Canal now, approaching Portobello Bridge. To Limerick, where there's a southbound queue on the Shelburne Road before Union Cross, and same story on St. Nessens Road southbound, from the Ballykeith roundabout to St. Nessens roundabout. In Cork, there's a build-up on the

0: North Ring Road from Ballinderry Park towards the Ballyhooly Road Junction. Same story on the Wilton Road northbound from the Wilton Roundabout to Denhees Cross. A collision remains on the M6 westbound, that's in Galway, between Junction 18, that's the M17 merge, and Junction 19, Oran Moor. Watch out for works in Cashel in Tipperary today on the Comus Road there. And finally in Waterford, there are works on the N25 at Ross today. That's east of Carroll's Cross. And that's the latest traffic and travel news.
1: Ross.
0: Ross, yeah, R-O-S-S.
1: R-O-S-S?
0: Yeah, I didn't realise there was a place called Ross in Waterford. So every day is a school day.
1: Every day we learn all the time. Listen, we see if we can get some biscuits because I'm...
0: Are
1: you slightly peckish?
0: Well, do you know what I have by my side? I have a lunchbox of fruit. But do you know what? Maybe I'll leave it until later. If you can tempt me.
1: You'd leave it to me to do the tempting. And I still have your balloon, by the way. Thanks very much.
0: Oh, great. Is it still inflated?
1: Still inflated. There's nothing deflated about this programme.
0: Tell me this. Did you have a nice day?
1: We had a great time. We were down in Kelly's for the weekend with the family. And it was just gorgeous. Oh. And lots of people saying nice things, which was quite lovely. And mentioning me and you and Ian at the programme. It's lovely. Gorgeous.
0: Was it sunny in the southeast?
1: It was sunny most of the time in the southeast. It wasn't fab.
0: Yeah,
1: and then we left... And it was like the Caribbean.
0: Oh, for God's sake.
1: That's the sunny southeast.
0: Murphy's
1: for you.
0: Law.
1: I should look it. But it was great. We had a great old time.
0: But it was sunny in your heart, Marcy.
1: I should look it. You're like a poet.
0: Hakuna Matata.
1: Indeed.
0: What a wonderful phrase.
1: Hakuna Matata. But yeah, this is for you this morning, by the way.

0: Why, when he was a young warthog.
1: When I was a young warthog.
0: Very nice.
1: Thanks.
0: He found his aroma lacked a certain appeal. He could clear the savannah after every meal.
1: I must answer to soul.

Aisling, some of them on. Morning, Deirdre Foley. Morning, Deirdre, celebrating her third 20th birthday. Sending us so much love from our daughters Alana and Aisling. That's the fella said the least we can do. The least we can do for you this morning. Freya, good morning as well. And I just wish you the very finest. Mark, did you know the beach beside Kelly's in Rosslare Strand is called Mauritius Beach? I did not know that. I did not know that. That's amazing. But anyway, good news, clearly. Clearly good news. That song we were playing the other day from Alky, A-L-K-Y, loved it. It's a song called Sorrow. If you missed it, here it comes again. Fabulous song. 8:22.

0: gorgeous song. I'll keep ALK White. That's called Sorrow. Mart, I told my wife she drew her eyebrows too high. She seemed surprised. These are classics. By the way, we mentioned Rhea and Peggy. I must mention Evie as well. They're hugely popular in the kids' club, by the way. Did somebody mention this? I think they did.
1: Elphaba, why couldn't you have stayed calm for once instead of flying off the handle?
0: Here we go!

0: Indeed, defying gravity. There it is, Idina Menzel. And for our lady friends this morning, the least we can do for Peggy and Amy and Rhea, Evie and Rhea, we just want to wish them all the very best because they're with us every morning and we don't want to let anybody down because that's who we are. Now, Rhea, Peggy and Evie, that's who it was. Now, it's 8.31, boys and girls. Marty and Eric FM, it is Marty in the morning. Time to get today's news with Cathy Lee. Cathy, good morning.
1: Thank you, Marty, and good morning from the newsroom. The Cabinet will today address plans for what is being described as significant reform of asylum laws. Ministers will discuss a new appeal structure for international protection applicants. The meeting comes ahead of the EU-wide Asylum and Migration Pact coming into effect on Friday. The final report by the Commission of Investigation into how abuse allegations against basketball coach Bill Keneally were handled is due to be published today. The convicted paedophile is currently serving almost 19 years in prison for the serious sexual abuse of 15 young boys between 1979 and 1990, following two previous criminal prosecutions. Although Gardaí had been informed about the abuse by one boy's father in 1987, Keneally was not arrested until 2013. A commission of investigation into the matter was set up in 2018. Heart surgeries in five hospitals have been cancelled today because of a strike by 25 cardiovascular specialists. Their union, Forsa, has accused the health service executive of failing to implement a Labour Court recommendation relating to pay. Our work and technology correspondent, Brian Donovan, reports.
2: Forsa has accused the HSE of breaking a long-standing pay link between perfusionists and medical scientists and of failing to implement a Labour Court recommendation to restore that link. According to the union, today's 24-hour strike has led to the cancellation of 14 cardiac surgeries, including two paediatric cases. Forsa has warned that if the dispute isn't resolved, there will be a longer 48-hour strike next week. The HSE said that the cardiac elective procedures that have been deferred today will be rescheduled and that a contingency plan is in place to manage any emergencies that arise. The HSE added that it remains firmly committed to continuing engagement on the Labour Court recommendation with a view to avoiding further industrial action.
1: A man has been seriously injured following a stabbing in Belfast last night. It happened at Kinnaird Avenue in the north of the city around 10:30. Another man has been arrested in connection with the incident. Police have asked anyone with the footage of the incident or who witnessed it to contact them. The weather forecast.
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1: Sunshine and showers expected, some heavy with the chance of hail and isolated thunderstorms. Cool for this time of year with highest temperatures of 12 to 16 degrees. Moderate to fresh, gusty westerly winds. And that's all from the newsroom for the moment.
0: All right, Cathy, thank you. Now, 8:33.
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4: Now, Francis Horrigan was on and he was talking about the bee joke earlier on from Aaron. And he says, I think I know which beehive Aaron was talking about. I was walking by a beehive and one of the bees was trying to say something. However, the volume was quite low. I couldn't understand what he was saying. I assumed it was a mumble bee.

Day, music of Frank Sinatra. We're talking Cole Porter this morning. I got a kick out of you. Delighted, a lovely weekend. Thank you very much indeed, Patricia Cranlon in Ballinara, County Mayo. And celebrate, and as one does. Love that song. Love that piece of music. This, oh, it's the musically speaking. And Noel Gallagher sang it live in Crow Park last June and paid tribute to Thingy. So just letting you know. Very good. What was the other thing? Oh, yes, James Seymour's been on from Galway to say his wife just texted him to say she's made a voodoo doll of him. He says, I think she's pulling my leg.

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Just sometimes. Like, Matt Keeley in Ballyfoyle. Lovely Ballyfoyle where my cousin lives in County Kilkenny. Why did the chicken go to the gym? He wanted to work on his pecs. That's fine. There's no worries with that one. What I was sent earlier, though.

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1: Video Corps Mayhem from Hannibal, from the wonderful Patrick Cassidy. That's Danielle, Denise and Bruno Lazzaretti and the Lyndhurst Orchestra as well. 8:47, a mention for Aaron Sorkin this morning. The great Aaron Sorkin, who was is a great writer. He's 65 today. Responsible for many a fine programme. He is a screenwriter. He's a playwright. He makes films. He was one of my favourite over the years was The Newsroom, which was Jeff Daniels and Emily Mortimer, John Mortimer, the great writer, John Mortimer's daughter. Great program. She's in the new Paddington bear movie. See the sort of films I'm watching now? Paddington in Peru, that's where she is. But Aaron Sorkin today is his birthday. West Wing is him. A Few Good Men as well. Anyway, he's done so much good TV. But The Newsroom was wonderful, and he always had some great music. Thomas Newman did the music. It's the music for The Newsroom. It's fab.

The other thing about him is he has done screenplays. The American President. He did, and it was Michael Douglas, I think. Charlie Wilson's War, which is Tom Hanks. Social Network, A Few Good Men. That was Tom Cruise. Just amazing work. Oh, yes, and The West Wing.

0: two pieces depicting Aaron Sorkin this morning. That's Snuffy Walden's piece, the West Wing theme, and before that, The Newsroom from Thomas Newman. March of the morning, it's 8.52. You mentioned, March, that story about Jaws, the shark story. Brought back a great memory, Suzanne Newman. She says her late husband Tom and herself went to the Adelphi to see the towering inferno. Crikey, we were there too. Sat watching as the fire grew and the drama developed, and then a very tense part of the movie when the fire was really serious and the complete tension in the theatre, this voice, a drunken voice, shouted out, "Where's the shark everyone's been talking about?" She said the whole place erupted into laughter. I can imagine. That'll take you back. Went to see Priscilla, Queen of the Desert last night. The Bourne Gosh. This is Ruthie Barclay in Dublin. Unreal. I laughed and cried and danced along, full of epic triple threat performers wearing the most fabulous costumes. Huge shout out to the one and only Nick Hayes, who plays Felicia, a star. Running till Saturday, everyone go and see it. Isn't that lovely? Anyway, there you go. So that's Ruthie Barclay. Pass You By by Peggy Lee, that's a great song. Was that in it? Pass You By by Peggy Lee. I don't know. Irene went along to see it as well. It'll all come back to him in time. I just know.
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0: Well, did you get your fix of chocolate?
2: I did, thank you very much.
0: That's as long as you get your fix of chocolate.
2: I got a little sweet and I got a little biscuit as well, so a good mixture.
0: He's a great man. He's like our supplier.
2: He is like Santa Claus.
0: But slimmer.
2: Absolutely, and more beautiful.
0: Indeed. So what have you got?
2: Well, there's a build-up in Dublin on Concolbert Road inbound from the Chapelizod Bypass to Island Bridge. Also on St John's Road inbound, where it's slow before Houston Station. And slow as well on the Naas Road inbound from the M50 to the Long Mile Road junction, and again then from the Walkinstown Avenue to Black Horse Bridge. There are delays as well on the M50 southbound from junction 5 Finglas to junction 6 Blanchardstown, and it's slow heading in on the Stillorgan Road and Moorhampton Road from Donnybrook Close all the way to the Marlborough Road junction. In Cork, busy on the North Ring Road from Ballinderry towards the Ballyhooly Road junction, on the Wilton Road northbound from the Wilton Roundabout to Dennehy's Cross, and on the Rochestown Road westbound between Coach Hill and Riverside. An earlier collision in Galway on the M6 westbound between junctions 18 and 19 has now been cleared. Elsewhere in the City of Tribes, there's a build-up on the Tuam Road southbound from Ballybrit towards the Castlegar Road junction. And finally, in Limerick, expect a slowdown now on the Condell Road eastbound, from there onto Shannon Bridge. And that's the latest traffic and travel news.
0: I love this. I got a message this morning for Freya. It says, "Good morning, Marty, from Middle Earth."
2: Middle Earth?
0: Yeah, also known as Leash. Isn't that brilliant?
2: The hidden heartlands, the Middle Earth of Ireland.
0: Yeah, taking his second born Freya to her leave.

0: Giving cert Irish exam in Kilkenny this morning.
1: Good Irish,
0: huh? There you go, isn't it? You know, it's a tough one.
1: It's a tough one. And you kind of forget that the leaving is still going on, because it doesn't go on and on and on. It's about 3 weeks of it, depending on what exams people
0: are
1: doing.
0: That's right. You'd be doing the
1: egg science or whatever.
0: That's right.
1: The end.
0: Japanese.
1: Yes.
0: That's right. He says, there once was a girl named Freya Sobright, whose Irish exam was today in her sight. A collage the bubble she'd grown for 6 years had known. Great teachers or friends who helped her take flight. Isn't that lovely?
1: Gahalin. And take flight is a really nice way of putting it as well, do you know? And you're going to soar.
0: Yeah, absolutely. Yeah. Absolutely. And good luck with everything. And that's all we can say, isn't it, really?
1: And soar from Middle Earth.
0: Isn't it class? Middle Earth.
1: Like
0: a leash.
1: A TV programme. Right. Catch line from it.
0: Oh, great to be on the telly. Imagine being on the telly. Be great.
1: We'll get you.
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0: I hear a bleep. We're just to briefly go back to Friday. We got so many lovely messages in from the great, the good, and everybody else. It was just lovely, and it was a very special day for me. I didn't know anything about them. And again, thank you to everybody for all the wonderful messages and everything that came through. There was one that went into the ether, disappeared into the system, and couldn't come out. Ines, anyway, been able to relocate and give it to me this morning. So I just want to share this one with you, because, as I say, this one disappeared in the ether. As happens sometimes, things, when there's a lot going on, can disappear from view, but he's found it. You have it on the phone, is it? On the phone? Okay. We'll have a look. Oh, look at that fella. Oh,
7: Marty Lindon, 70. I've just heard you're about to turn 70. I want to wish you a very happy birthday. We go back a good bit now. I think the first time was the Dome in Tralee with all the beauty queens from Tashkent and Istanbul and Bangkok and Liverpool. What a night we had. Anyway, I hear you've put in for a rise. Wish you all the very best with that. And sure, I'll see you along the way. And in the meantime, let's

0: Happy birthday, Marty. 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
2: God bless you, Christy. Thank you so much. I'm so glad that was found wherever it was hiding over the weekend. Anyway, it's found. And just wanted to share that with you this morning. Jenny Mac. I still can't believe I'm still here. It sounds like I'm gone.

Mind Yourself on the Ramparts. That's music from Bizet. Who was singing, though? Who was the person who was the song to us? It was Maria Callas. What time is it? It's time to get the old musically speaking put to bed. 8 minutes past nine. It's the Royal Family. No, the Royal Family. We had lots of people suggesting Oasis. I know what you mean, but...

There it is, the royal family. So we have to get a winner this morning. And as I told you earlier on, you're getting tickets for The Last Laugh, written and directed by Paul Henty, who we'll be talking to on Thursday. This Thursday. But anyway, it's at Bord Gáis on the 21st to 25th of July. And you get your tickets featuring words, if you like, put in the mouths of Eric Morecambe and Tommy Cooper and Bob Munkus. Carol Deeney, Carrigaline, County Cork. You are our winner this morning from Carrigaline, Cork. Well done. Royal family, absolutely. Absolutely. Now, mention of birthdays. Wasn't The West Wing the best programme ever? Yep, definitely. Up there for me. I didn't know you were in Kelly's. When you come back to the Opera House yourself in the evening, well, we're in Bord Gáis on the 11th and 12th of September. That's we're doing that. That's News American in Wexford. Good morning to you. The West Wing, it was the very finest of programmes of that, there's no question. Belated birthday wishes. I too celebrated a special birthday this weekend, my 60th on the 6th. I spent it with family and friends in London, went to two West End shows, look at you, all organised by my sister. Special mention for them all, they know where they are. Just so memorable. It's Carmel Crowley from Bantry in West Cork. And somebody else was on

anyway, it doesn't matter. But Nivea, it's a great man. You have to soft skin. Very fine picture, by the way. Presumably that's your grandfather, not you. David and Jackie are in Lancaster. They say they have just completed World Cup draw from pots with names and teams for themselves and six grandchildren. And the parents each also got two top-seeded teams. And as we got to put up the prize fund also. Oh, happy birthday, not at all. Good luck with that. Good luck with that. It's the whole... Michael and Ian and myself were talking about the football and see what's going to happen there. But I wonder how the whole thing is going to go, because I hoped against hope they're not going to be talking about half-empty stadiums and stuff. But it will be interesting to see how it goes and what way we'll play it from our point of view. I bought a lovely pack of lamb chops at the supermarket yesterday, Mart, and the packet is a Reared in Wicklow. I thought that was a strange stereotype to make. It's very Reared in Wicklow. Heavens, the poor devils. Enjoy them, though, nonetheless. 12 minutes past 9, this chap is with us in July, isn't he?

I thought that it would be easier than this. I thought my heart had grown colder, but the warmth of your kiss I can't dismiss. Though my

Northern Sky, Nick Drake, which is just stunning. Every time you play it, it just takes you back. Brighter Later, the album, of course. And before that, Holding On from the great Gregory Porter, who is playing here. But the National Symphony Orchestra, it's just going to be, I think it's going to be quite something. But anyway, that's it, sold out. It's 10th of July, in case you're checking.

0: 10th of July. Now, it's 9:21. Is it? Yes, and incidentally, it's still 9:21.
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2: Hello.
0: Sinead, hello, how are you?
2: I'm good, thank you very much.
0: What have you got for me then?
2: Well, I'll start off in County Clare as we have reports coming in of a vehicle on fire on the M18 southbound between Junction 5, Cratlow, and Junction 4, Cratlow Moyle. Take care in the area. In Dublin, it's heavy on the N7 inbound between Junction 6, Castle Warden, and Junction 5 at Gough, with reports of a collision there. Traffic is heavy on Clanbrassil Street inbound between Lombard Street and Kevin Street, on Rathmines Road inbound from Richmond Hill to the Grand Canal, and on the Ranelagh Road inbound from Sandford Park School all the way to the Triangle. In Cork, there are delays on Donnybrook Hill northbound and on Douglas Street West. Expect delays there between the Grange Road Cross and Church Street. It's also slow on the South City Link Road northbound from St Finbar's Hospital to the Elysian. There are delays in Limerick on O'Connell Avenue northbound from Wolfe Street to St Gerd Street. Also on St Nessens Road southbound still, where there's a queue from the Ballykeith roundabout to St Nessens roundabout. In Galway, there are delays on the Rahoon Road eastbound between the Rahoon Cemetery and the Bishop O'Donnell Road junction, and on Bohorna Drive northbound, where it's heavy from the Old Dublin Road junction to the Monavay Road junction at the moment. And finally, in Tipperary, watch out for works again today in Cashel on the Comus Road there. And that's the latest traffic and travel news.
0: Did you know that today, the 9th of June, is National Helen Day?
2: I did not know that.
0: No.
2: National Helen Day. So do we celebrate all Helens that we
0: apparently
2: know?
0: Apparently so. Helen Casey was on from Glanworth and Cork, funnily enough. And she wants me to mention her two best friends, Helen Ahern and Helen Murphy. There you go.
2: Oh, well,
0: Helen Day.
2: That's very handy.
0: Helen
2: if she forgets one of their names, she'll just... Helen.
0: Maybe Helen. It'd be handy. I wonder if there's a Sinead Day.
2: I'm going to look it up presently now.
0: There really should be a Sinead Day.
2: But do you know what? There should be a Marty Day as well.
0: Oh, stop.
2: We could petition to get it off like... like Lola Breed.
0: Can be on statue.
2: Yeah, on the roundabout.
0: On the roundabout. Are you coming in tomorrow, though?
2: I am. I'll be here from 7.
0: I'll take a note of that. Sinead will be in at 7. That's great.
2: Calm down if you have a break, if you have a long ad break.
0: Slán,
2: have a lovely day.
0: I see. Oh, I opened the window there.
2: Oh.
0: I think I hear your helicopter coming to collect you, is it? There it is there.
2: I'll be off then.
0: God bless. Oh, you think I'm joking? You think I'm joking? You won't have the glue in the hair now for this. Anyway, that's neither here nor there. 9:24, Marty recommends all this week. This is my Wild Irish Rose. It's the great Simon Morgan with Richie Buckley Quintet. And it's called The Irish Songbook. It's a bit fab.

That's absolutely lovely. Simon Morgan, Richard Buckley, and My Wild Irish Roses. Martin recommends all this week. Thanks to Nick Drake, March Northern Sky. It's such a beautiful song, very special to me, and brought a tear to my eye on the way to work this morning. This is Fergal and Galway. It is so special to so many.

0: Portugal's Capulet Stalot, the music from Prokofiev. RTÉ Learning Commitment is Marty in the Morning. It's 9:30. Time to get the latest news with Emma Coonan. Emma, good morning.
1: Thank you, Marty, and good morning from the newsroom. The final report by the Commission of Investigation into how abuse allegations against basketball coach Bill Keneally is due to be published today. The convicted paedophile is currently serving almost 19 years in prison for the sexual abuse of 15 young boys between 1979 and 1990, following two previous criminal prosecutions. Our South East correspondent Mark O'Driscoll reports.
2: Bill Keneally used sport, particularly through coaching basketball, to lure and molest young teenage boys. Afterwards, he would often taunt his victims that they would not be believed if they went to the authorities, given his family connections. Keneally was part of what was once a powerful political dynasty in the southeast of the country. Although Gardaí had been informed about the abuse by one boy's father back in 1987, Keneally was not arrested until 2013. His victims have long since called for answers as to whether collusion and his family's political connections had originally protected him from prosecution, and a commission of investigation into the matter was set up in 2018.
1: The North's Deputy First Minister has described as an act of hatred the stabbing of a man in North Belfast last night. It happened at Kinnard Avenue at around 10:30 and a man was arrested. Emma Little-Pengelly described the incident as a shocking and brutal act of violence and urged calm in what she described as clearly a tense and worrying situation. Heart surgeries in five hospitals have been cancelled today because of a strike by 25 cardiovascular specialists. Their union, FORSA, has accused the HSE of failing to implement a Labour Court recommendation relating to pay. The HSE says that cardiac procedures that were due to have been carried out today have been rescheduled and a contingency plan is in place to manage any emergencies.
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1: Sunshine and showers, some heavy with a chance of hail and isolated thunderstorms. Cool with highs temperatures of 12 to 16 degrees. And that's all from the newsroom for now.
0: All right, Emma, thank you so much. 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
0: Die Ryder, Mayo for Sam, Ballon Robe. Mart, dearest Marticus of the Morning, you better hide. Gardaí are on the search for a man who's been stealing cows. They're on the lookout for a man with a large moustache.

fancy being a cold porter, whose birthday is today, and that's the great Der Bingel. A teacher of mine, says Amelia Byrne, Mrs. Nuala Coughlan, being laid to rest today. I was lucky enough to have her for 2 years in Our Lady of Victory's Girls' School, where she taught and was vice principal for many years. Great teacher, firm but fair. You had to get the best from everyone. She instilled a love of reading, of music and Gaeilge, and stayed with me and led me to many fantastic opportunities. My greatest memories, sitting at the piano teaching us Percy French songs. So, remembering Nuala Coughlan this morning from Miss Coughlan, Mrs. Coughlan's cast, isn't it the way we do that? And Amelia Byrne this morning. It is incredible. We do that with teachers. I know we do. I've met teachers over the years. Hello, Mr. Byrne. It's mad. The guy's probably 6 years older than me. It's just mad. But you do, it's instilled in you in a way. But anyway, we get on with it and we don't worry. Anniversary wishes as well today. My husband Declan, and 47 years today, and hoping for many more, we're celebrating in Bergamo. Excuse me for living. That's the lovely Grace Ryan. Grace and Declan this morning. So we say delighted for you at the pair of you, and I hope you're having the most wonderful time. Have we anything with a kind of a little Italian flavour? I think our friend Verdi may be coming to the rescue fairly lively. Huh? I think so. Come on. It's 20 to 11 where you are. It's a bit early for the Aperol. So you can have it without the alcohol. I know.

Dietrich Fischer al Disco. That's Giuseppe Verdi, La Traviata. I see Alton Conlon, yes, he's hanging on to the old moustache, good man. We had a great night, Sir Bernard and Mary, our pals, Sweep Down to the Sea at the Ramor Theatre. Songs of Death, Percy French again. Percy French again. Songs and Stories of Percy French. Eleanor Shanley, Alton Conlon and Jimmy Higgins. The stunning. Till it was fun. And they met Alton there. And he has the moustache with him. That's our pals, the Keatings, in Ramor Theatre. But that sounds like a great old night. We haven't had his nibs in for a bit. We must see what he's up to. But obviously, this is, I suspect, a touring situation, because that's in Virginia, the Ramor Theatre. So, Alton, what's Sweep Dance? Oh, the Starlight Ballroom, that's what that was. Yes, the Starlight Ballroom from the great Alton, Alton Conlon. 9:44 now.

glad to be the star of the ballroom. Alton Condon, God bless the mark. Very Reverend James Hurley, PP, Our Lady Queen of Peace, Marion Road, down the road from us here. He says, a wonderful, significant birthday. He says, celebration. Did you reminisce in your days as an altar server in St. Bridget's, Kilester, Ginnyback? But he says, I'm telling you, if you're going to be an altar server, make sure you get the weddings. I've told you that before. That's where the money is, the weddings. A special celebration ourselves at Corpus Christi, processing from Our Lady Queen of Peace to St. Michael's College in Dublin 4. And he said the weather held up, an amazing window between rain and showers. I know, you get lucky. Although in your case, I hope and presume divine intervention played a part. And he said they were dry shod back to the church. And I had my engagement elsewhere, unfortunately. Anyway, he wanted to mention the local community Gardaí, St. Michael's College, Mungie Communications, and their volunteers and all who participated. So we wish you the very finest. Looking forward, he says, to have you join us next year. I'd never fit the soutane and surplice. It'd never go on me at this stage. As my mother would say, that wouldn't go near me. But thank you nonetheless, and I'm glad you had a special weekend as well. Coming up in 10 minutes to 10 o'clock, we were mentioning Mr. Daly, Mr. London, Mr. Riley from China Crisis. This is another of their beauts.

0: Christian music from China Crisis for Mr. Lundy's birthday today. Tim and Galway says, Mart, who is the singer of Il Provenza del Mar? It's Dietrich Fischer Dieskau. That's who it is. And it was from La Traviata, Di Provenza Il Mar, from Giuseppe Verdi. Dietrich Fischer Dieskau, that's who it was. The baritone. Now, at 9:53, Mart, just to say to you, I'm still researching if there is a St. Sinead Day. You won't believe what I'm reading, says our friend. According to Wikipedia, Sinead means God is gracious. Well, we know that. Which fronts the same Hebrew root, which gives the French name Jean or Jane or Jane or Joan. And the best known Saint Jane is Jeanne d'Arc. Joan of Arc. This is who Darcy is named in honour of. I see. So you can tell Sinead, coincidentally, both she and Darcy have their feast day on May 10th. There's linkage. Isn't that great there, Jacqueline? God is gracious. I know. God-like creature, Sinead. We only know a few, and they are all God-like and very special people altogether. Is that enough of that? Yeah.
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0: Now, I have to mention this, but got down a whole other route now this morning. There's a concert on Saturday next in Yellow Walls, in Seabury Parish Church. I know it well, in Mala Heights. Lovely. They're getting in, looking for to restore the pipe organ, which you need, particularly when you have the choir, all that business, need it. Jacinta Scully, soprano, and Rachel Dew on the violin, adding to the proceedings. There's a very sweet called Galactic Pipes, music from Star Wars. What's

put on Interstellar, Interstellar soundtrack, fab, and Star Wars, all played on the instrument originally built by the famous Dublin organ builder John White, now played by the resident organist, happens to be John White as well. Anyway, that's an interesting story, to say the very least. And belated happy birthday. I spotted this at a shop in Lanzarote and thought of you. This is Mary Mullen. It's a wooden stand with a moustache on it. Is that for holding your sunglasses or your reading glasses? Is that what that is? Or what else is, what other function could it possibly have? Anyway, to say the least, it's an interesting looking piece of work. But I think that, I don't know. I'm guessing that's what it is. Now, we played lots of Cole Porter this morning, and I thought, well, we might as well finish off in the fine fella that he is. Cole Porter's Night and Day. Oh, there he is, Frank. Frank. The tum-tum. He's another thing.

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2: And a very good morning to you. Welcome along to Tuesday's programme, beginning with Bizet.

It's from Georges Bizet's Carmen. That's the overture there, the prelude to Act 1, played by the German Radio Philharmonic of Saarbrücken with Karel Marc Cicon conducting. Good morning to you and welcome along. 3 hours of really superb music for you to come between now and 1 o'clock today. Something from the movies by Alan Menken on the way at 11 o'clock this morning in Sounds and Screen, and at 12 more from Nikolai Rimsky-Korsakov as we explore some of his great music, and five of a kind each day at 12 this week as well. So let's continue with music by the Irishman John Field and his Nocturne number 5 in B-flat is played here by David Quigley on the piano.

from this Symphony No. 9 from the New World, as it's subtitled, Antonín Dvořák's music. And from it there we heard one of the movements, the one being the Cincinnati Symphony Orchestra playing the third Molto Vivace with Paavo Järvi conducting. And we also heard just before that from the Nocturnes of John Field, the No. 5 in B-flat, and the lovely playing of David Quigley on the piano there as well. Hope you're enjoying the music thus far, and loads of it to come this Tuesday morning here on Lyric. I'm at 51554 if you're texting today, and the email address niall.lyricfm@rte.ie. From the Concerto for Two Violins by J.S. Bach, here's Concerto Cologne with Giuliano Carmignola and Mayumi Hirasaki, the soloists. And this is the final movement, Allegro.

The conclusion of the Concerto for Two Violins by J.S. Bach, and that was played for us by the violinists Giuliano Carmagnola and Mayumi Hirasaki alongside the group Concerto Cologne. That's the BWV 1043, in case you're wondering. Now, the County Kildare Orchestra have a couple of tasty concerts coming up this weekend in, well, County Kildare. The first of them on Saturday evening at 7:30 at the Ala Maxima Maynooth University, and then on Sunday evening at 5 at the Dreamland Ballroom in Athy, County Kildare. There, covering the county there. It's called A Night of the Movies with the orchestra, and they've got some great movie music from the likes of Star Wars, Gladiator, Pirates of the Caribbean, Out of Africa, and plenty more, and they'll be joined by the Athy Gospel Choir for that Athy concert. So tickets are available from eventbrite.ie for the County Kildare Orchestra this weekend in Maynooth and Athy. This is an overture by Eric Coates.

Well, he wrote it as a New Year's overture originally. Eric Coates, the English composer of some great light music along the way, but I think maybe the publisher said, let's call it the Merrymakers Overture so we can sell it all year round. Ian Sutherland Concert Orchestra there performing the Merrymakers Overture by Eric Coates here on Lyric. Now, to France we go next, and a piece by the great Gabriel Fauré from his Peleus et Mélisande suite.

0: That's by Gabrielle Fauré from the Pelléas et Mélisande Suite, the National Symphony Orchestra Ireland, Jean-Luc Tango conducting, and that's the Sicilian from it. Lots more to come, including a setting of the Ave Verum Corpus by Edward Elgar. We'll be hearing too music by Haydn from his Symphony 101. But next, it's the work of Sergei Prokofiev after this.
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Just great from the First Symphony by Sergei Prokofiev, the one he called the classical. He looked backwards in time to the likes of Haydn for his inspiration for his first ever symphony. And that was the fourth and final movement played by the London Symphony Orchestra, Andrei Previn conducting. Speaking of Haydn, we'll hear from him shortly and part of his Symphony 101, The Clock. But now, here is Edward Elgar's Ave Verum Corpus.

And there we've been listening to part of the Fourth Symphony of Johannes Brahms, the opening movement. The E minor symphony was played for us by the Scottish Chamber Orchestra. Robin Ticciati was conducting. And just before that, the Ave Verum Corpus by Edward Elgar. And that setting was performed by the Choir of St. John's College, Cambridge. And Christopher Robinson was conducting here on Classical Daytime, where it's now 10 minutes to 11. Alan Menken's music this morning for you from the 2017 live-action version of the movie, Disney movie, Beauty and the Beast, coming up today with a studio orchestra playing that from Alan Menken. That's our choice in Sounds on Screen at 11 o'clock this morning. Here's the last movement of Schubert's Violin Sonata in D. Alina Ibrahimova joining Cedric Tibergian, violin and piano together.

The final movement of the violin sonata in D major by Franz Schubert was played there by Alina Ibrahimova, violin, and Cedric Tiburkian playing the piano. Just before we bring you sounds and screen then for this Tuesday morning, the final movement of Haydn's Symphony 101 in D, that's the one known as The Clock, and here's the orchestra of St. Luke's with Charles Mackerras conducting.

0: The Orchestra of St. Luke's with Charles McCarris conducting the fourth and final movement, yes, finale, from the Symphony 101 in D. That's the one known as the Clock Symphony by Franz Joseph Haydn. It's Sounds on Screen next. It's an overture by Alan Menken this morning, and that's coming up next.
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0: Morning to you. It's 11 o'clock and in Sounds on Screen this morning, the 2017 live-action version of Beauty and the Beast from Disney, and the music for that written by Alan Menken.

from the 2017 version of Beauty and the Beast, the movie which starred Emma Watson and Dan Stevens, and there was a host of big stars in that, Ewan McGregor, Ian McKellen, Emma Thompson, Stanley Tucci and many others, Audra McDonald as well, the live action version as they call it, and that was the music of Alan Menken with the overture to Beauty and the Beast. That's from the soundtrack recording. Studio Orchestra doing the playing there as well. That's our choice this morning in Sounds and Screen, 11 o'clock each weekday. We bring you music from the soundtracks, TV, film and gaming, and there'll be more tomorrow at the same time here on RTE Lyric FM.

That's the tale of, excuse me, that's the tale of the Sorcerer's Apprentice there, the music by Paul Dukas, his little tone poem, which was used by Disney, of course, famously in Fantasia. There it was with the Montreal Symphony Orchestra, and Charles Dutoit was conducting, and we heard from one of the two-piece salon pieces by Sergei Rachmaninoff. The first of them, The Romance, was played by Daniel Hope and Simon Crawford Phillips together. Now then, the European Doctors Orchestra coming to City Hall in Cork very soon. This is on the 28th of June. It'll take place 3 in the afternoon. That's a Sunday, 3 in the afternoon. A programme including the Violin Concerto by Sibelius with Mairead Hickey, the soloist, The Rite of Spring by Stravinsky, and Neil Thompson is the conductor. So the musicians, doctors from all over Ireland, travelling to Cork to be part of this unique classical event, and from further afield as well, and they're fundraising for Irish guide dogs as well. So that's the way it's going to be. It's happening, as I say, on the 28th, a Sunday afternoon, 3 o'clock, in Cork City at City Hall.

for the European Doctors Orchestra in concert. And I think it's Eventbrite. I'll check that for the booking of the tickets. But you can be part of something special there and help raise some money for the Irish Guide Dogs for the Blind. Now then, a Puccini classic for you coming from his opera Turandot. Here's a brilliant voice, the tenor Jonathan Tettelman, joining the Prague Philharmonia.

Oh yes, Nessun Dorma from Turandot by Puccini. Jonathan Tettelman, the US tenor there with the Prague Philharmonia, and Carlo Rizzi was the conductor.

0: And there in all its glory is the Canon by Johann Pachelbel, a performance of it there coming from the group Capella Istropolitana, and Richard Edlinger was conducting. What about the Railta Chamber Choir, conducted by Claire Grogan, alongside the talented lyric soprano Hannah O'Brien, have a performance coming up at St. Peter's Church of Ireland in Drogheda on Sunday the 14th at 4 p.m. Music by Michael Houlihan, Vaughan Williams, James Taylor, Puccini, Burt Bacharach, and more. Tickets available on eventbrite.ie. They're €20, and students and children get in for 15 for the Railta Chamber Choir and guests. This is on Sunday in Drogheda at St. Peter's Church of Ireland. Still to come, there's music by Handel. We'll be hearing one of the Fountains of Rome by Respighi, and more besides after this.
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Tuesday morning's Classical Daytime with a movement from the Concerto for French Horns in F by Handel. That's the opening Allegro Ensemble Marcias with Peter Whelan directing. We're at 51554 by text. The email is niall.lyricfm@rte.ie. And a treat for you with the music of Nikolai Rimsky-Korsakov coming up again at 12 o'clock today. It's happening all this week at that time as we bring you a sample of his great work in Five of a Kind for the week. But now to the city of Rome and the music of Ottorino Respighi from the Fountains of

Bassoon Concerto in F, the opening movement, Hummel's music, played for us there by the soloist Jaakko Luoma and the Tapiola Sinfonietta from Finland, and before that, the Fountains of Rome. Did you know there's over 1,500 fountains in Rome? Well, Rospighi got around to writing music about four of them in the movement, so the Fountains of Rome, and that was the one about the Triton at in the morning, and that was the Philadelphia Orchestra with Riccardo Muti conducting. 10 minutes to midday, and of course more of the music of Nikolai Rimsky-Korsakov on the way from midday in Five of a Kind, and some of the brilliant Capriccio Español is on the way today. Before that though, we'll divert to Cuba with this music by George Gershwin, played by the New Zealand Symphony Orchestra.

0: result of a couple of weeks holiday in the island of Cuba for George Gershwin back in the 1930s, I think. The overture came from that. It was called Rumba, first of all. We know it now as the Cuban Overture. And there it was, played by the New Zealand Symphony Orchestra with James Judd conducting. We're moving on to the music of the Russian composer Nikolai Rimsky-Korsakov for playing his work all this week in Five of a Kind, and his take on the sunny Spanish melodies from his Capricho Español is next.
1: So, to help you get over your fear of phone watch, I want to try a bit of word association. Just say whatever comes into your head after each word I say, okay? Peace.
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2: 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Get the alarm burglar's fear for just €59 with 24/7 monitoring. 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
3: It's part of the 1887 work by Nikolai Rimsky-Korsakov we have for you. His fantasy on Spanish themes he called the Capriccio Español. Now, there are five sections played without pause. I'm going to bring you the last two, the scene in Gypsy Song and the Asturian Fandango. It's the work of Rimsky-Korsakov.

scene and Fandango, the conclusion of the Capriccio Español for Orchestra from 1887 by Nikolai Rimsky-Korsakov, whose music we're playing all this week at 12 midday in Five of a Kind. And there we heard the London Symphony Orchestra with Charles Mackerras conducting. More from Rimsky-Korsakov again tomorrow at 12 midday here on Lyric. Now, there's an event happening this Thursday evening which might be of interest at Rathfarnham Castle in Dublin 14. It's called From the Danube to the Dodder, Dialogues for Cello, Accordion and Violin, bringing together Adrian Mantu, the cellist, Dermot Dunn, accordion, and Sebastian Tegzesiu on the violin. And they'll be performing music by the likes of George Enescu, Dimitrescu, Paganini, Piazzolla, Turlough Cuchulainn, Ina Boyle, Saint-Saëns, Morricone, and more besides. Should be great evening's music on Thursday coming. You can find out about tickets on eventbrite.ie. They're €20. I'm not sure what's left. It starts at 8, doors open 7:30. Rathfarnham Castle for that concert From the Danube to the Dodder on Thursday evening. Now, this piece penned by Charlie Chaplin is the theme to his movie Limelight.

The Danse Macabre by Saint-Saëns was played for us there by the Lille National Orchestra, whom Merkel was conducting. And we heard just before that the theme from Limelight, Charlie Chaplin's music for his own movie. And that was performed by the City of Prague Philharmonic Orchestra. Carl Davis was the conductor. There's music for string quartets coming up today on The Full Score with Shirley Keane. A chance to hear some highlights from the Music for Galway Midwinter Festival earlier this year. The Contempo Quartet and Friends performing the Sextet for Strings, Souvenir de Florence by Tchaikovsky, and also Mozart's String Quintet in G minor. So join Shirley for those pieces and lots more besides on The Full Score today from 1 o'clock here on RTE Lyric FM.

and from it, the Rondo Movement was played by Julian Bream and John Williams performing together right there. This next piece of music by the British composer Samuel Coleridge Taylor is part of his little concert suite and is the first movement. The Caprice of Nanette is performed here by the Cheneca Orchestra.

0: From the little concert suite there, the opening movement, The Caprice of Nanette, that's by the British composer Samuel Coleridge Taylor and played by the Chinecka Orchestra with Anthony Partner conducting there as well. That's the first movement of the suite. A quick break coming up and then we have Pieces to Come by Anton Bruckner. We'll also feature some ballet music by Elena Katz-Chernin and part of a work for violins and strings by Antonio Vivaldi. All these and more after this.
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That's part of the Concerto in A for two violins and strings by Antonio Vivaldi, and that was played first by the members of the Irish Baroque Orchestra with Peter Whelan, Claire Duff and Sophie Gent there, as well as soloists in the opening a movement of the work. 24 minutes to one, and Shirley Keane bringing you the full score for this Tuesday afternoon shortly from 1 o'clock today. From Gustav Mahler, let's hear part of his Symphony No. 5 in C sharp minor. The fifth and final movement is played here by the Berlin Philharmonic, and Simon Rattle is conducting.

Oh, the great scope of the final movement there of Gustav Mahler's Symphony No. 5 in C-sharp minor, composed in the early years of the 1900s and played for us there, that fifth movement, by the Berlin Philharmonic Orchestra with Simon Rattle conducting here on Lyric. 9 minutes to 1, Shirley Keane's full score coming up for you today from 1 till 4 this afternoon. We'll get there shortly. I have a couple more to go. One of those by the composer called Pancrase Royer, a work originally for the keyboard, the harpsichord, but here arranged for guitar and performed by Raphael Fouillatre.

Just lovely from those harpsichord pieces by Pancrase Royer. That's the number six, and we brought you there a version of it on guitar by Raphael Fiat. Finally from me today, from J.S. Bach, the Brandenburg Concerto No. 2 in F, and here's the last movement.

0: Last movement of the Brandenburg Concerto No. 2 in F, J.S. Bach, Orchestra of the Age of Enlightenment. Have a great day. Niall Carroll here. I'll talk to you in the morning from 10. Next, it's The Full Score with Shirley Keane.
1: You're off already?
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1: Come on. It's Friday.
2: I'm sorry, I just can't. Deirdre?
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2: Hey, sis. 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
1: Thank you so much to Niall Carroll for that wonderful morning on Classical Daytime. It's 1 o'clock. It's Shirley Keane in this afternoon for Liz Nolan. And the way ahead is lined with great masterworks and live concert recordings from the best of Irish and international artists. It just has to be the full score.

The composer Margaret Bonds, her Montgomery Variations, and that the fifth movement, One Sunday in the South, played by the Royal Scottish National Orchestra and conducted by Kellen Gray. It's Shirley Keane in for a few days for Liz Nolan. It's always a pleasure to be here in Studio 2 in our Limerick studios for the Full Score afternoons, and I do hope you can stay with me for some, if not all, of the afternoon. 51554 if you'd like to get in touch with us here at Lyric today. So we started our programme in the south with Margaret Bonds, but turn in a westerly direction with our next piece of music by Jamie Duffy, Into the West. And right into the west we go. West of Ireland is the destination for our live concert recording today. No better place than Galway. And the Contempo Quartet and Friends, with recent recordings from the Midwinter Festival from Music for Galway, coming up around 1:30. Mozart's String Quintet in G minor and Tchaikovsky's Souvenir de Florence for String Sextet. Works of great depth and uplifting beauty coming our way just around 1:30. So into the West we go with Jamie Duffy at the piano and cellist Patrick Dexter.

quite an evocative piece of music, Into the West by Jamie Duffy, who was playing piano in that recording with cellist Patrick Dexter. Let's take it back indoors for a little while, especially considering the weather at the moment. I don't know where I am with the bleak midwinter in the middle of June, but let us warm ourselves up in the grand environs of the concert hall for the third movement of Beethoven's Piano Concerto No. 2 in B-flat. The BBC National Orchestra of Wales with conductor Walter Weller and pianist John Lille.

0: A live recording there of the third movement of the Piano Concerto No. 2 in B-flat of Ludwig van Beethoven. John Lill, the soloist with the BBC National Orchestra of Wales, and the Austrian conductor Walter Weller to the podium there. Now we're going to take a quick break on the full score, after which a little bit of Gilbert and Sullivan to test the wits.
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Edmund Bowen as Sir Joseph and Ian Wallace as Captain Corcoran. Marion Studholme as the outwardly obedient Josephine, who thankfully won't have to marry his lordship in HMS Pinafore, but eventually find happiness with her beloved Rafe Rackstraw. And our soloists there joined the London Concert Orchestra with conductor Marcus Dodds for Never Mind the Why or Wherefore from HMS Pinafore by Gilbert and Sullivan. A gorgeous live concert recording coming up in just a few minutes' time from the Midwinter Festival in Galway, brought to us by Music for Galway. As the Contempo Quartet call in a few friends to extend the quartet for Mozart's String Quintet in G minor and the String Sextet by Tchaikovsky, Souvenir de Florence. And speaking of Irish musicians, well, we've a couple more now. Harpist Anne-Marie O'Farrell and organist Siobhan Kilkelly with the work of Anne-Marie O'Farrell, Airs and Grace Notes.

Airs and Grace Notes by Anne-Marie O'Farrell with the composer of Kane, the harp there, Anne-Marie O'Farrell and harp with Siobhan Kate Kelly at the organ. A couple more tracks to go before our live concert recording from Galway in just a few moments' time. We start off with the Irish Baroque Orchestra and the first movement of the Concerto in F by Johann Adolf Haas.

0: Wynton Marsalis with the English Chamber Orchestra playing the Rondo for brass strings and timpani from the Suite of Symphonies by Jean-Joseph Mouret, and Anthony Newman conducting, and Wynton Marsalis coming with his jazz band to Ireland in August. He's going to be playing at the National Concert Hall in Dublin and the Concert Hall, the University Concert Hall in Limerick. Phenomenal in person, absolutely. I was so thrilled to get the chance to see him last year. And an amazing, amazing musician. So if you can catch that, I certainly would. We also heard Peter Whelan with the Irish Baroque Orchestra, directing the Irish Baroque Orchestra, with the Adagio First Movement of the Concerto in F of Johann Adolf Haas. We're back in just a moment with our live concert recording today. Two beautiful works for a quintet and a sextet by Mozart and Tchaikovsky coming up after this quick break.
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Good afternoon and welcome along to The Full Score on RTE Lyric FM. If you've just joined us, it's Shirley Keane in today for Liz Nolan. Very glad you could join me today and just in time too for a live concert recital with the Contempo Quartet and friends from a recent performance at the Music for Galway Midwinter Festival. The first up is the string quintet in G minor, Köchel 516 of Wolfgang Amadeus Mozart. He composed two viola quintets, often noted as being opposites of each other in mood and outlook. The quintet in G major, all sunshine and rainbows, while the quintet in G minor allows for the shadow, taking us into some of the darker corners of Mozart's expressive writing. He loved the viola and often played the viola when performing chamber music with his own friends or for smaller audiences. The violas in the G minor quintet used by Mozart in this work add a warmth to the sorrow, bringing a rich luster to the deep emotions that thread their way throughout the four movement work. At times, especially in the first two movements, there's almost a sense of anger, of a dramatic jabbing at the world. The second movement minuet in itself

of a surprise is heavy and not at all dance-like. And then the third movement adagio is where the sorrow, but such a sweet sorrow, plaintive sorrow, is beautifully released into the final movement with an equally slow tempo until Mozart suddenly lightens the load as if there was never even a hint of a tear or a worry and skips along to an elegant, carefree finale. The Contempo Quartet are joined by Fiacre d'Ora on viola for the string quintet in G minor of Mozart.

0: Mozart finally taking us to the sunny side of the street there towards the end of the string quintet in G minor, the Köchel 516 of Mozart, and played by the Contempo Quartet with the violist Fiacre Deora. And Tchaikovsky does his best to keep us there with his Souvenir de Florence coming up just after the break.
1: Summer beckons. Time for the hugely popular summer lunchtime concerts with National Symphony Orchestra Ireland at the National Concert Hall. 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See nch.ie.

You're very welcome to The Full Score in the midst of our live concert recording from Galway. Music for Galway's Midwinter Festival and the Contempo Quartet with friends exploring the works of Mozart, his string quintet in G minor. We just heard that there. And now to Tchaikovsky's string sextet in D minor, another minor key work scored for two violins, two violas and two cellos. And it has the gorgeous title of Souvenir de Florence. While on a trip to Italy, one of the main themes of the work came to him, and he was finally able to finish the work on his return home to Russia, premiering the work in St. Petersburg in 1890. He had, in fact, started thinking and working on the idea of the sextet 4 years earlier, telling everybody he was writing it and thinking of it, and it was coming. And maybe that's why Florence was awarded that lovely subtitle of the work. He had been awarded an honorary membership of the St. Petersburg Chamber Music Society 4 years previously and gave a firm promise to write and dedicate to them a chamber music work. He made this promise in a letter to one of the society's founders, Eugène Albrecht. And finally, when the work was almost ready, it was Albrecht and some of his fellow Music Society colleagues who trialed the work. Tchaikovsky was so excited to hear it. And as Tchaikovsky broke free from the quartet, so he said, he really was delighted with the work. Eventually, there were a few more revisions in the following months and years, completed, would you believe, in Paris in 1892, a well-travelled work.

you couldn't say there is anything essentially Italian about it, or Parisian either. It spins along with a vigour and a real sense of excitement. The third movement might just remind you here and there of the Nutcracker. He was writing that at the same time. But it dances through a final movement with all the spirit of Russian folk music. The Contempo are joined by violist Fichre Diora once again and their additional cellist Margarita Guerrero Martinez for the Souvenir de Florence of Tchaikovsky.

The Contempo Quartet, and they're joined there by violist Fiacre Diora and cellist Margarita Guerrero Martinez for the Souvenir de Florence, the sextet of Tchaikovsky. And that brings to a close our live concert recording today from the Music for Galway Midwinter Festival, and more wonderful quartet and chamber music tomorrow on our live concert recording. I'll fill you in on that in a few minutes, but I do also want to let you know, if that really played to your heart there today, the Vanbrugh Quartet are marking 40 years in Ireland since they arrived in Ireland, and they will be at a concert with many, many friends this Saturday, the 13th of June at 7:30, the Aula Maxima in University Cork College, and they'll be joined by Evelyn Grant hosting the evening. The wonderful Evelyn Grant will be there, as well as a number of quartets. The Olympia Quartet, playing music by Janáček, the Aura Quartet. They'll be joined by Christopher Marwood to play a couple of moments from Schubert's great cello quintet. And also the Yashovi sisters will be playing some of their own work and their arrangement of Dvorak's Domka from his piano quintet. And the Solas Quartet also there, with music by Maddalena Lombardini. You'll also hear from the Meliora Quartet, music by Mendelssohn, from the young Mendelssohn. And Catherine Hunke will lead the Rebel Strings with three contrasting gems towards the close of the evening, by Florence Price, Vladimir Martinov and Mozart. An amazing night promised in the Aula Maxima in Cork, Saturday the 13th of June at 7:30. The Vanbrugh and friends, and one of those friends is our very own Evelyn Grant. So do find out more, nsqf.ie, that's the National String Quartet Foundation. And it's marking 40 years since the Vanbrugh Quartet arrived in Ireland, and the evening is in support of the ongoing phenomenal work of the National String Quartet Foundation and all the wonderful tours that they do and support that they give to quartets, young and not so young, in and around Ireland. And I know many audiences appreciate the work that they have been doing. Now,

0: We will dance on and lead a merry way up until 4 o'clock here on the Fool's Course. So don't go anywhere. We still have plenty of wonderful music to bring you in the next hour and 10 minutes or thereabouts. It's just coming up at 10 to 3. And I will be back in a moment. Shirley Keane in today for Liz Nolan on the Fool's Course.
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The Danza Brasileira by Camargo Mozart Guarnieri, or Mozart Carmago Guarnieri. He always signed his name M. Carmago Guarnieri. He thought it might be a little bit pretentious. His father was ambitious, obviously loved music. I think he had a brother with Verdi and Bellini in their names. But there we heard his Danza Brasileira, played by the Boston Pops Orchestra, and the conductor was Keith Lockhart on the full score on RTE Lyric FM. And you're very welcome along on this Tuesday afternoon. It's Shirley Keane in for Liz Nolan and taking you through the early part of this June afternoon. Yes, it is June. June it is. Well, we'll try and believe that. I'll be with you until 4 o'clock when Lorcan Murray will be here with Classic Drive. For now though, lullabies, waltzes, a couple of reels, songs and studies by Rebecca Clark, Eric Satie, Antonín Dvořák, all in amongst our programme this afternoon.

0: Oh, Cradle Song of Rebecca Clark, such a beautiful piece of music, the way she runs the piano along with the little twist of the heart under the lyrics there, sung so beautifully by Golda Schultz, the South African soprano, and Jonathan Ware at the piano. They make a fantastic pair together. That CD, This Be Her Verse, is just sublime, the two of them together, really, really creating beautiful atmospheres all through that CD. And we also heard Nikita Magaloff with the Etude in E major, the also known, of course, as the Tristesse of Frédéric Chopin. Coming up in just a moment, after a very quick break, the Kaiser Waltz by Strauss on the full score, or it could be called the Two Kaisers Waltz. Strauss's publisher diplomatically hitting the nail on the head with the title of a waltz composed when Emperor of Austria Franz Joseph I met with the Emperor Wilhelm II of Germany in 1889.
1: 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The fabulous programme features Debussy, Fauré, a world premiere by Catherine Hanka, before Ravel's vibrant high-energy finale. 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

The Emperor Waltz by Johann Strauss the Younger, and no emperors were insulted in the composing, the playing, or even the dancing of that work. And we did hear the Vienna Philharmonic Orchestra conducted by Willy Boskovsky. Well, history shows us that emperors and their notions on empire only cause trouble. Not even history shows us, but less said. The mission focusing on one small area of Paraguay affected by such notions of kings and emperors in Europe in the 17th century. And from that 1986 film, based on some of that notorious history, Morricone's Vita Nostra.

0: Vita Nostra by Ennio Morricone with the London Philharmonic Orchestra and Chorus, conducted by the composer. And in just a moment time, some music by Percy Grainger, the Australian pianist and composer and avid folk music collector, including in Norway and surrounding countries, British folk music and a few Irish tunes found their way into his works, as we're about to hear.
1: Aphex Twin. Electronica, arranged for acoustic instruments. 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

Molly on the Shore, played by the Bournemouth Sinfonietta, Kenneth Montgomery conducting the work of Percy Grainger, who loved folk music and collected it and rearranged and used it in his own music, in particular British folk music and Norwegian. He loved the Nordic folk music in particular, and the few Irish reels that we heard finding their way into Molly on the Shore. Similarly, Dvorak, who so valued his Bohemian Czech homeland, all the sounds and stories, and his music is full of beautiful melody inspired by that culture. Let's have his Slavonic Dance number 8 in G minor, the Philharmonia Orchestra with conductor Andrew Davies.

0: Andrew Davis with the Philharmonia Orchestra, the Slavonic Dance number 8 in G minor of Antonín Dvořák. Now, coming up at 4 o'clock, it is Classic Drive, and Barry Douglas's Celtic Nocturne is the CD choice of the week on Classic Drive, and you can catch Lorcan's choice for today from the Nocturnes, the Irish Airs, and Douglas's own works between 4 and 7 with all the wonderful sports updates and news and all the chat and some rather fine music from Lorcan Murray on Classic Drive. 4 till 7 here this 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
4: 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It could be

Beautiful moment of calm there in the second movement of the Guitar Concerto number 1 in D of Mario Castelnuovo Tedesco. Michael Summers was conducting the Orchestra Sinfonica Abruzzese and the soloist was Lorenzo Micheli. Well, we have a lot of string quartet music tomorrow to look forward to on our live concert recordings. And we've heard string quintets and sextets today. So how about some quartets of a different blend? The Brisk Recorder Quartet, joined by some friends for In Nomine, an anonymous composer for that one, followed by the Irish quartet of the Whistleblast Quartet with their version of Satie's Gymnopédie.

Vlad Smirshkevich here, inviting you to be a part of the 7 a.m. Club with me every Sunday morning on RTE Lyric FM. What's that, you say? Too early? Perish the thought. Besides, where else can you find mechanical musical instruments from the Middle Ages, flutes made from swan bones, and over a dozen ancestors of the violin? Where else but on Vox Nostra, a millennium of music every Sunday morning from 7 to 10 a.m., right here on RTE Lyric FM.

The Whistleblast Quartet, they are made up of Una Keogh, Conor Linehan, Mary Kern and Kenneth Edge. And that, of course, J'aime Napidi, number one of Erik Satie. We also heard the Brisk Recorder Quartet of Amsterdam with a few friends. And In Nomine, a work by Anon, one of our favourite composers here. On RTE Lyric FM, it's Shirley Keane with just 14 minutes to go before I hand over to Lorcan Murray at 4 o'clock for Classic Drive. And a couple of shorter pieces coming up, but this is a really, really atmospheric and wonderfully set song by Ian Venables of a poem by Bourdelon, and it is from the Song of the Severn, The Night Has a Thousand Eyes, with Roderick Williams, the wonderful, wonderful baritone. He really does lend such an incredible voice and ability to interpret to this song by Ian Venables.

0: Oh, breaking my own heart a little there. Yo-Yo Ma on cello, Catherine Stott at the piano, and Cantique by Nadia Boulanger, following on from The Night Has a Thousand Eyes, from the Opus 41 of Ian Venables, his setting of the poem The Night Has a Thousand Eyes by Francis William Bourdelon and Roderick Williams, with that incredibly beautiful baritone. Even though he's singing so softly, it's like he's surrounding you. It's so beautiful. And he was with the Carducci Quartet there, lending and adding such a wonderful colour to that really heartbreaking work. I must look up more of those songs. They're so beautiful. That is from the Songs of the Severn, a CD that Ian Venables brought out, or that Roderick Williams brought out with the Carducci Quartet. We have time, I'm pretty sure we do, for one more piece of music, and it's by Franz Joseph Haydn, coming up in just a moment.
1: Experience the world's greatest music live at the National Concert Hall. On May 14th, the three-time Grammy Award-winning violinist Hilary Hahn performs works by Ravel, Debussy and more. And in June, the legendary Sir Simon Rattle leads the Orchestra of the Age of Enlightenment in Berlioz's rousing Symphonie Fantastique. Tickets from €15. Book today at nch.ie.

0: Ooh, rushing us off to a close. No waiting around there in that presto fourth and final movement from Haydn's Symphony No. 44, played by the Orpheus Chamber Orchestra. And that is it for the full score this Tuesday afternoon from me, Shirley Keane. Thanks again. I hope we can do it all again tomorrow, Wednesday. And do stay with us on RTE Lyric FM. Lorcan Murray will be along with Classic Drive in just a moment's time.
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Felix Mendelssohn's A Midsummer Night's Dream, the work, and that Scherzo from the work. Not too far away now, is it? On this June 9th. You can do the sums yourself, but it isn't too far off. And the Philharmonia Orchestra performing the Mendelssohn first. Neville Marriner was conducting. Lorcan Murray greeting you a very good afternoon. Thank you again to Shirley. You're welcome on board. And I hope you're going to stay with us right through until 7 o'clock. Well, the invitation there to take us in as much as you can as we take you home. Well, that's the general idea, or wherever you're listening to us from today. And we'll continue with some Fritz Kreisler now, the familiar tambourine chinois. But this version is with the Shanghai Symphony Orchestra, but Maxim Vengerov is performing with them, and Long Yu is the conductor.

along you, Gateways, actually, an album on Deutsche Grammophon. But that's taking us nicely along to 10 minutes now past 4 o'clock to our first vocal piece of the day today. And this is an older recording featuring two greats. Jeanine Collard, the French mezzo-soprano, teaming up with Elizabeth Schwarzkopf, or Dame Olga Maria Elizabeth Schwarzkopf, to give her her full title, the German-born Austro-British lyric soprano, and had to change identities over the years, I suppose, in and around wartime and moving out of Germany and all of that, hence the German-born Austro-British lyric soprano. But she teamed up with Jeanine, lovely version too of Jacques Offenbach's Barcarolle from the Tales of Hoffmann.

An older recording that goes back with Elizabeth Schwarzkopf and Jeanine Collard, and the French soprano teaming up with the German-born soprano, mezzo and soprano, with the Paris Conservatoire Orchestra, René Dutloche chorus singing, and it was André Cluyten's conducting. All right, coming up at 4:15 then, nothing like a little Mozart to motivate.

Well, entertaining us for well over 200 years, The Marriage of Figaro, one of the great operas, and still performed to this day, one of the popular ones too, but the known for its rich musical score, and that, the overture. Mozart's Marriage of Figaro and the RTE National Symphony Orchestra, as they were known at the time, recorded that under Alexander Anisimov, back in time just a little as well. Anyhow, a favourite of many too, and in the repertoire of so many, that overture. Okay, 20 minutes past 4 o'clock, and...

We'll move to some cold porter, and I want to do this because today marks the birthday of the great American composer, and of course the legacy, that songbook, my goodness, there's so many in there, but certainly one of the most successful and enduring songwriters of the 20th century. Now, thing is, what am I going to play to mark it? Well, I thought it'd be nice to dot a few of them throughout the programme today. So if you have a favourite of Cole Porter, now's the time. And I'll kick it off with this lovely version of Don't Fence Me In with Ella Fitzgerald singing. And actually, just when I say let us know, I suppose I give you our contact details. You may as well hold on to them. Nice to always embrace your communiques. Love to get them to 087-463-4708 if you want to send us a voice note or send us a WhatsApp. 087-463-4708. 51554. Nice and easy too if you want to text. And if you're working away, you can always send me an email, lorcan.lyricfm@rte.ie. lorcan.lyricfm@rte.ie. So here is Ella, our first piece, our first offering from Cole Porter today.

Cole Porter reworked Fletcher's poem, as it were, a poem from Robert Fletcher, Don't Fence Me In. So that's our opener, Cole Porter opener on the programme today, with Ella Fitzgerald singing, and there with Buddy Bregman's orchestra, Buddy's arrangement, actually, of the piece. Anyhow, that's just to whet your appetite. We're going to play a few as we go through the programme today, but if you have a favourite of Cole, there's just so many. When you think of all of the different works and over the years, particularly when it came

to a Broadway, Anything Goes and Kiss Me Kate and things like Begin the Begin. We'll probably get a couple of requests for that, no doubt. Anyhow, he was doing it for many, many years, and there's so much repertoire out there. So if you have a favourite, now is the time. Now is the time. All right, looking at the time and keeping an eye on it, I suppose, as we head up towards news now, I want to turn to an album, A Portrait. Whose portrait? Hugh Tinney's A Portrait. And here he is with a lovely version of Franz Schubert's Scherzo from the Piano Sonata in B-flat.

The Piano Sonata in B-flat, the work of Franz Schubert, and love that version too, with Hugh Tinney performing. Hugh, who has been in with us live in studio. It'd be nice to have him in again if he was ever out and about, but that was great up in Galway, I think was the

0: last time he was here with us. Anyhow, I want to say hello to Owen Sadler from Limerick. Mightn't be too far away from where we're broadcasting from, but he said, Lorcan, I was one of the Les Mis competition winners from one of the days last week, and I just wanted to say a massive thank you for organising the tickets. Myself, my wife and the kids, we were blown away. We went and we were blown away by the whole performance. Well, it was that arena performance. Keep up the great work in Limerick, says Owen. Well, thank you for that. Lovely to have you on board. I had a note too from Colin O'Brien, who really enjoyed it. None of our guests said that as well. So delighted to hear all that. And I believe, I didn't get to see it, I believe spectacular. Did you hear that? You did. Spectacular. Anyway, keeping an eye on the time, it is time for news and weather here in RT Limerick FM.
1: Good afternoon from the newsroom. A commission of investigation into paedophile Bill Keneally has found there was a clear and serious dereliction of duty by senior Gardaí. It found the failure to properly investigate allegations against the former basketball coach had devastating consequences for his victims. Keneally was later convicted of abusing 15 boys. The commission also criticised Keneally's cousin, former Fianna Fáil TD Brendan Keneally, for failing to contact child protection agencies after he was made aware of the abuse in 2001. Police in Belfast have arrested a man on suspicion of attempted murder following a knife attack in the Kennard Avenue area in the north of the city. A man in his 40s suffered serious injuries to his face, neck and back in the incident. The PSNI said a man in his 30s, who is originally from Sudan, remains in custody. Amid calls for anti-immigration protests in the city this evening, PSNI Assistant Chief Constable Ryan Henderson has appealed for calm.
2: I understand that last night's attempted murder will leave people feeling a range of emotions from fear to anger. Our officers have a role to facilitate and accommodate peaceful protest. Everyone in Northern Ireland will, however, sadly remember the disorder which took place over the last 2 years. No one needs to see a repeat of this. This only causes damage to local communities, and unfortunately, young people often get caught up in that disorder. So I appeal for calm and the safety of all of our communities in response to this.
1: The Taoiseach Simon Harris has said he believes a decision must be made by the FAI this week in relation to Ireland's autumn fixtures against Israel. Mr. Harris was speaking ahead of two Dáil motions calling on the government to support a boycott of the fixtures. The FAI is due to hold a board meeting on Thursday when it's expected it will ask UEFA to move the Dublin game outside of Ireland. And now the weather forecast.
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1: Cool and blustery with a mix of sunny spells and scattered showers this afternoon. Some of the showers will be heavy and there will be some hail and thunder, mainly in Leinster. Highest temperatures of 12 to 16 degrees. And that's it from the newsroom for now.

Fort Smith Symphony performing Florence Beatrice Price's Symphony No. 1 in E minor, well, at least the finale on that occasion from the work John Jetter was conducting. And that takes us nicely into another hour of great music then on this Tuesday's Classic Drive with Lorcan Murray. Nice to have you on board here on RT Lyric FM as we take many of you home on this kind of, well, it's not too bad now. It brightened up here in the Midwest, been showery all day though, and boy, do they come down with a bit of we've even had hailstones, believe it or not, a little earlier on. Anyhow, I just double check. Yeah, it is the 9th of June. Let's continue with some Archibald Potter. And don't forget Cole Porter, actually. Some nice suggestions coming in, and I'm definitely going to dot a few now with some of your suggestions coming in. But don't be shy if there is a favourite, and we'll say hello as well. Sure, why not? Here is Finnegan's Wake.

How about that? Finnegan's Wake, Archibald Potter's Finnegan's Wake. Always nice to bring you that as well. National Symphony Orchestra of Ireland had them just a little earlier on too. And there they were again. Nice version, isn't it? And Robert Houlihan was conducting on that occasion. Okay, well, let's go from there to a little bit more Cole Porter. Have to do this. And several of you in already for this particular piece and different versions. So I've chosen this particular one. I'm talking about I Get a Kick Out of You. And this is from an album called Love for Sale, which was the second and actually the final collaboration between Tony Brennan and Lady Gaga, believe it or not. And there's just lovely chemistry between the contrast between their two vocals. And I thought it'd be nice to include this version for you today. They had another album, Cheek to Cheek, too. That was the duo's first, which was recorded back just before COVID. And lovely renditions of some of the jazz standards. So continuing that with this particular one as well. So here they are, marking Cole Porter's birthday today, Lady Gaga with Tony Bennett, and I Get a Kick Out of You.

on a quiet spree, fighting vainly the old and we. And I suddenly turn and see

I get a kick out of you, one of the great Cole Porter standards there, and that from an album called Love for Sale. And Tony Bennett, listening to his voice there, Tony Bennett, they spent, I think, in and out of studio nearly 2 years because of COVID and that recording that, but Tony was well into his 90s at that stage, definitely 1991 at any rate, and he met her about 5 years before that when he did have another one, who? Lady Gaga. And there they were teaming up with that. Nice version too. Lovely jazzy feel to that. Cole Porter. Now, and that we'll have more. We will have more. In the meantime, Mauro Giuliani was a great, well, I suppose, wonderful composer, but wonderful guitarist in his day as well. This is back in the late 1700s and early 1800s. And his music is recorded by all of the greats, including Pepe Romero. Pepe here on guitar with the Academy of St. Martin in the Fields. It's the third movement from Giuliani's Guitar Concerto in A.

The works of Mauro Giuliani, who was known as the heir to the lutenists of old back in the day, and he was a great pal, actually, of Beethoven and Rossini, but he composed concerti and chamber music and songs, as well as guitar solos and duets. That's probably one of his most famous pieces. Apparently, when he arrived from a small town on the Adriatic coast of Italy, back in the early 1800s, to Vienna, he made a huge impression as a guitar virtuoso, and then went on to compose many works, including that one. So it is the Guitar Concerto in A, and another great performing it on this occasion. Moving forward a couple of hundred years, and it is.

0: Pepe Romero, and there with the Academy of St. Martin in the Fields. Okay, 5 minutes to 5 o'clock, a break. I'm back with music from Carl Davis. Well, Carl Davis conducting, and it's the BBC Concert Orchestra. Valentina Lisitsa is the pianist on this. If you were a fan of the television series Pride and Prejudice, you'll know this coming up after the break.
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That should take many of you back if you enjoyed Pride and Prejudice back in the day, the work of Carl Davis, of course. And there, Valentina Lisitsa was the pianist on her Love Story album with the BBC Concert Orchestra performing there as well. All right, it is just gone 5 o'clock then. Maybe you've just knocked off. Nice to have you on board with us then, whatever you're up to on this Tuesday. By the way, I wanted to say hello to Mary Hannon. Mary was one of the suggesters of I Get a Kick Out of You. And I noticed Mary's listening to us in the Burren College of Art in Newtown Castle. What a gorgeous part of the... I was going to say the country. What a gorgeous part of the world in Ballyvaughan up there in County Clare in the Banner. But Newtown Castle, yes. Well, lovely to have you on board. And I hope you enjoyed that version, that rendition with Lady Gaga and Tony Bennett. And as I said, there was a nice combination of vocals there. But that, amongst other suggestions, there's even one there for Did You Ever? Might even get to that. It was High Society, yes. Yeah. We'll see. Anyhow, we'll see how we get on. In the meantime, keep them coming in as we continue with some Lalo. French composer Edouard Lalo, and frequently turning to his Symphony Espagnole. Today, going for the fifth movement from that work. This is the Rondo from the work with Kyung-Hwa Chung and the Montreal Symphony Orchestra, and Charles Dutoit is conducting.

0: Symphonie Espagnole, the work, and that fifth movement, the Rondo for a Change, the works of French composer Edouard Lalo. And performing the wealthy violinist was Kyung-Wha Chung with the Montreal Symphony Orchestra. Charles Dutoit was conducting. Quick check in then to see what's happening. This might suit you if you fancy a little lunchtime entertainment with National Symphony Orchestra.
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Always nice to bring you a little gossip. That gavotte, and that in the repertoire of many, but on this occasion, bringing you Obi Kyungwa Chung, just before that, and there with Kyungwa with Philip Mall on piano and Fritz Meyer's arrangement of the François Gossec piece from the Masque Bergamasque. It is 5:15 then, and just ahead of Cara Jenkins, I want to give a little mention to something that's happening in Killorglan, in County Kerry, in St. Michael's Church. And it's this Thursday night at 7:30, and Bernadette Lovett asked if I'd remind people in the area that this is coming up. And admission is free. They have a fantastic repertoire lined up under the direction of the wonderful Anita Lackner. That's from Bernadette. All right, so a forthcoming concert in Killorglan, St. Michael's Church, this Thursday night at 7:30. Fantastic repertoire lined up. Now, it doesn't say what the repertoire is on this, actually, but anyhow, Bernadette says it's fantastic. It has to be. This is fantastic, too. Carl Jenkins, Sanctus, and this from the Armagh. We've brought you the Benedictus a couple of times in recent times, but this, of course, wonderful piece with National Youth Choir of Great Britain, Carl Jenkins conducting his own piece with the London Philharmonic Orchestra.

And I hope you enjoyed that Carl Jenkins from the Armed Man, the Mass for Peace, that version with National Youth Choir of Great Britain and London Philharmonic Orchestra, and Jenkins conducting Jenkins, the Sanctus from that. Okay, let's go from there to a little more guitar now with Enrique Granados' Andaluza. This one of the 12 Spanish dances, but it's a guitar trio, the Pro Art Guitar Trio performing.

0: Nice guitar there for you. And the Trianum, the Pro Art Guitar Trio. And that, another bit of Spanish music today, the Andaluza. Sure, why not? Now, if you like something nice and calming in your life when it comes to music.
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0: 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And calmly head towards news with some Debussy.

0: How about that? Claude Debussy's Valsette, as we know it. That was James Galway on flute. Marissa Robles was the harpist, taking us to just 5:30. So we'll have the break. News and weather on the way in just a moment.
1: Join us for Stevie Wonder's Songs in the Key of Life with the RTE Concert Orchestra, with Ryan Quigley directing from the trumpet, joined by a lineup of stellar vocalists including Hamish Stewart. 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
4: Good evening from the newsroom. A commission of investigation into paedophile Bill Keneally has found there was a clear and serious dereliction of duty by senior Gardaí. It found the failure to properly investigate allegations against the former basketball coach had devastating consequences for his victims. Keneally was later convicted of abusing 15 boys.

0: The commission also criticised Keneally's cousin, former Fianna Fáil TD Brendan Keneally, for failing to contact child protection agencies after he was made aware of the abuse in 2001. Police have appealed for calm following a violent knife attack in Belfast. A man in his 40s suffered serious injuries in the incident, which happened in the north of the city yesterday evening. A man in his 30s was arrested on suspicion of attempted murder. The suspect, who is originally from Sudan, entered Northern Ireland from Dublin in 2023 and was granted leave to remain. Assistant Chief Constable Ryan Henderson said that at this stage there is no evidence to suggest the attack was terror-related.
1: I share the public's revulsion over the brutal nature of this attack, which has created concern not only here in Northern Ireland, but much further afield. And I understand also that there will be questions regarding the nature of the attack. Throughout today, we've been liaising with senior counter-terrorism partners. At this stage, we have no information to suggest that this was a terrorist-related incident. However, I must stress, we are still at the early stages of our investigation.
0: The Dáil is to debate a Sinn Féin motion this evening calling for the forthcoming Ireland-Israel international football fixtures to be cancelled. The Thánaiste, Simon Harris, has said the FAI should make a decision on the games this week, with an expectation the Dublin match could be moved to a neutral venue. And now the weather forecast.
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0: Clear spells and showers tonight. The showers heaviest and most frequent over the western half of the country. Lowest temperatures of 4 to 9 degrees. That's it from the newsroom.

William Crowell's Banjo and Fiddle. A lively introduction to another hour of great music on this Tuesday's Classic Drive. Kennedy on violin, of course, with English Chamber Orchestra. 24 minutes away from 6 o'clock, and we'll go live, as always, to the sports desk somewhere around 10 minutes to 6 o'clock. And keep them coming in now. No more suggestions for our Cole Porter. I had some Ella a little earlier on. A few of you looking for Ella doing something. Well, maybe we will. She does a beautiful version of Every Time We Say Goodbye, all right? I just see that. And one of the, another one that's come in there for you. Somebody else just said, Lorcan, that lady, that's Lady Gaga, should stick to jazz. She has a beautiful, soulful, inspired voice, says Joe. Thank you for that, Joe. Yeah. Well, the albums, there were great reviews for those, both of those albums with Tony Bennett. Now, anyhow, we will have another bit of Cole Porter after this.

Concerto in B flat, third movement, that Rondo movement. And Yo-Yo Ma was the cellist there with the Amsterdam Baroque Orchestra. Well, we'll go from there. I did promise another little bit of Cole Porter and a piece that originally appeared in a Broadway musical called Du Barry Was a Lady back just at the turn of the 40s. And Bing Crosby and Frank Sinatra in the movie High Society recorded another version, which led just nearly 20 years later. And I suppose it's the best known version of the song. And a couple of you had said, did you ever? And of course it's, did you ever? E-V-A-H. Did you ever? All the time, isn't that it? Anyhow, even Robbie Williams, I remember, did a cover of this on his Swing album. Lovely version, really popularised it again. But yes, that version with Bing and Frank. Gotta go for it today, marking Cole Porter's birthday.

0: such gaiety.
1: Neither did I.
0: It's all just too exquisite, really.
1: This French champagne.
0: Domestic.
1: So good for the brain.
2: That's what I was gonna say.
1: You know, you're a brilliant fellow.
2: Thank you.
1: Drink up, Jack. Please don't eat that glass, my friend. Have you heard about dear Blanche? Got run down by an avalanche.
2: No.
1: Don't worry, she's a game girl, you know. Got up and finished fourth.
2: This kid's got guts.
1: Having a nice time?
2: Grab a line.
1: Have you heard that Mimsy Star?
2: Oh, what now?
1: She got pinched in the Astor Bar.
2: Sauced again, eh?
1: She was stoned.
2: Well, did you ever?
1: Never. What?

Well, one of the great recordings of that particular song, Did You Ever? Cole Porter, that was from High Society, and of course, the musical back in the day, Dubarry Was a Lady, which was many, many years earlier with Betty Grable and Charles Walters. But the two guys there, Bing Crosby and Frank Sinatra, marking Cole Porter's birthday and dipping into the American songbook with some of the favourites in there that you have been suggesting as well. And of course, as soon as I mentioned Elwood, every time we say goodbye, there's a whole host of you that'll be interested in that. Well, we'll see before we finish up, maybe at 7 o'clock, we might get around to that. Bryn Terfel's Begin the Begin. I don't know his version of that, do I? There's loads of different versions of Begin the Begin. Just trying to think of Bryn Terfel. Thomas Hampson, I think, was the last time I played that. And I know there's Gordon McRae has a version as well. And who else is on? Michael Feinstein has a version. There's a few, but Bryn's not coming to... We'll continue. You never know. I'll have a route. That's Jean who's listening to us today. Thank you, Jean. You sure? In the meantime, Lang Lang standing by, and Lang Lang is going to take us up to sport now with in a nice quiet way with this familiar variation on Rhapsody on a theme of Paganini. The orchestra of the Mariinsky Theatre, Valery Gergiev conducting, Lang Lang at the piano.

0: with the orchestra of the Mariinsky Theatre, and that variation 18, Rhapsody on a Theme of Paganini. It's 9 minutes away from 6 o'clock. Time to go live to the RTE Sports Desk and say good evening to Siobhan Madigan.
1: Larkin, a very good evening. Peter Queeley has called time on his management of the Waterford senior hurlers this evening. He served for 2 years, but he felt he didn't have the backing of the county board to seek a third term. Waterford failed to progress from the Munster Senior Hurling Championship again this year, managing to draw just one of their four games along the way. Midfielder Tommy O'Connell has been ruled out of Cork's All-Ireland Hurling quarter-final meeting with Offaly and Thurles on Sunday week. He's got a fractured thumb. There is a chance, however, the captain, Dara Fitzgibbon, could return as he has recovered, having suffered appendicitis earlier in the summer. And the Dublin footballers are also suffering with problematic injury issues. Killian McGuinness will play no further part in their championship season. He sustained cruciate and medial knee ligament damage in their defeat to Louth recently. Owen Merchant also remains an absentee, having suffered a concussion in their win over Wicklow on match day one of their championship campaign, while Pádraig Ócuffig-Burns suffered a shoulder injury in their loss to Westmeath and was unable to field against Louth last time out. Carla Ward's Republic of Ireland side will secure their place at next summer's Women's World Cup with a victory over France in Grenoble this evening. The sides kick off at 8 o'clock. A draw or a defeat won't mean the end for Ireland either. It means that they must then navigate the playoff series. There is a boost in the return of Emily Murphy and Denise O'Sullivan following suspension. However, Leanne Kiernan misses out following her red card against the Netherlands in Cork last Friday. The Netherlands play Poland in the other group game tonight. Both kick off at 8 o'clock. There's live radio coverage available on Radio 1 on especially extended Inside Sport. The game is also on RTE television. It has finished goalless in Zagreb this afternoon, where the Republic of Ireland's under-21s played a Qatar under-23 selection. The UEFA Conference League winners Crystal Palace have agreed a deal in principle for Pierre Sage to become their new head coach. The London club are close to agreeing a compensation package with RC Lens. Oliver Glasner stood down from the position of manager after 2 years, which yielded an FA Cup win in 2025, followed by the Continental Trophy last month. Sag led Lens to a French Cup earlier this season and also ran PSG close in their domestic league campaign. And in rugby news, Munster have confirmed the appointment of Jared Payne as assistant coach to Clayton McMillan on a 2-year deal today. Mossy Lawler has also extended his contract with the province, which will run till 2028. But it's time up for the Leinster wing, James Lowe. He's confirmed he'll leave the province at the end of the season, where it's expected he will move to Japan and join the Tokyo Sanatori Sun Goliath.
0: Oh, good for him. Well, he's certainly given great service. No doubt
1: absolutely
0: about that.
1: And
0: yeah, he's
1: overtook Shane Horgan in the try-scoring role of honour there fairly recently.
0: Okay. Well,
1: might
0: good
1: be
0: for
1: in
0: him
1: for another one or two next week with a bit of luck.
0: He just might. Oh, well, yeah, it's nice to hear that and he's still going. And yeah, good luck to him with that. Okay.
1: Absolutely.
0: He's to get next week over with first, though.
1: Well, that's it. You know, he'll be a loss both to Leinster and indeed to Ireland because the selection policy on that. But
0: he's been great.
1: Sure, maybe he needs a new challenge for himself and I'm sure all his teammates will wish him the best of luck with it.
0: He'll get a good send-off, all right. And speaking of Ireland and that, good luck to the Irish ladies tonight.
1: Huge game for them.
0: It is, isn't it?
1: Shot at nothing, no real expectation on them. They can go out, do their best, knowing that they have somewhat of a safety net of the playoff series. And that can throw up the unknown, but when you have that plan B route...
0: Doesn't matter. Let's hope they do it tonight.
1: That's it. Wouldn't it be beautiful to get it done tonight?
0: Be fantastic. Yeah, be fantastic.
1: You know, when that draw was made and they had...
0: That's at 8, is it? 8 o'clock.
1: 8 o'clock in Grenoble. When the draw was made and they had the Dutch and the French, everybody said, oh, well, that's it. They're fighting for third. Well, tonight they're fighting for top spots.
0: That's right. As I do remember that, So good luck to them. All right. Listen, thanks a million for all that.
1: All right.
0: As always.
1: Talk to you tomorrow.
0: Talk to you tomorrow. Okay, then. Thanks a million.
1: Bye.
0: Siobhan Madigan, live at the Sports Desk.
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Ottorino Respighi, the Italian composer's Il Cuckoo, and that is from his suite, his bird suite, or the bird's suite, but you can get it with that, with the ooh-ooh. The Australian Chamber Orchestra there, Christopher Lyndon Gee conducting from his bird suite, the bird's suite. All right, just coming up to some Johannes Brahms now, and the Piano Concerto number 2 in B-flat major is the work that I've chosen today. The fourth movement of my longer pieces too, with Vladimir Ashkenazy on piano and the Vienna Philharmonic Orchestra. Bernard Haitink is the conductor as we go for the fourth movement.

Johannes Brahms' work, Vladimir Ashkenazy, performing with the Vienna Philharmonic under Bernhard Haitink, and that fourth movement from the Piano Concerto No. 2 in B major. Well, turning again to a little more, just a little more Cole Porter, and covering just the the wide and diverse amounts of repertoire. Is one way of putting it, I suppose. But one particular piece, lots of your suggestions coming in, but there is a particular piece I would love to play for you. And I remember even back in the days of 2FM in the big day playing this from an album called Red Hot and Blue, which was a tribute back then to Cole Porter.

The album raised nearly $1 million for the activist group ACT UP, which was recognised one of the first major AIDS benefits in the music business back in the day. But there were notable versions of the Porter, well, they're all Cole Porter songs, including one that they a lot of people went on about, Nina Cherry and her version of Got You Under My Skin. But for me, and I used to play this, whether it be Radio 1 or the day, my days in 2FM, but it was always worth digging this particular version of You Do Something to Me. And this is the voice of Sinead O'Connor.

Well, what about that? You Do Something to Me, another of her Cole Porter offerings today. Why not? And marking the birth of one of the most successful and enduring songwriters of the 20th century. 1891, just if you were wondering or curious when he was born, in Indiana, 1891. But so many greats from Anything Goes and Kiss Me, Kate, and then some of the big ones like that, Begin the Begin. We haven't played that. I've Got You Under My Skin, all of those. And I know Marty played a few this morning as well, but one of the big ones, that's for sure. Right, let's go to Lorcan's Peak, shall we, all this week. And this is an album, a new album this week, A Journey with Beethoven, a captivating new recording from Japanese fortepianist Naruhiko Kawaguchi. And he's performing on a period instrument, and he's inviting us to hear Beethoven's music through the sound world that Beethoven himself would have known. So it brings a little fresh colour and intimacy and a nuance to these very familiar works. I'm going today for the prelude in F minor, familiar piece. Mind you, though, now it may or may not have an adverse effect, really, when you hear the sound of these very old pianos that would have been used in Beethoven's time. And see, just see what you think yourself or how it goes down, but you'll certainly know the piece, the prelude in F minor. But Naruhiko Kawaguchi is the pianist, Japanese pianist. His album on Signum, A Journey with Beethoven, our pick this week.

The Prelude in F minor, Beethoven's Prelude in F minor with, well, I suppose a different sound really with the old pianos, and Naruhiko Kawaguchi wanting to bring you that feeling and bring you back to that world of Beethoven performing on that period instrument. So that's another from our pick this week, as we continue now with a little Elgar. And I want to turn to one of the greats in the repertoire when it comes to cello concerti, this second movement from the Concerto in E minor, with Stephen Isserlis, the soloist, and Pavel Järvi is conducting the Philharmonia Orchestra.

How about that? Nice, isn't it? Lovely playing there. And that Elgar second movement, the Lento from the Cello Concerto in E minor, with Stephen Isselis performing and Pavi Arvi conducting the Philharmonia Orchestra. And Patrick says, Lorcan, I love your Beethoven album of the week. I'm now realising that when I was learning to play, I was actually playing in the style of the authentic old piano. I wasn't out of tune at all. It's Pat O'Byrne. Well, if that gets you off the hook and you feel good about it, Pat, I'm with you on that. Good on you. All right, then. Okay, let's see now. It's Lorcan. It says, you've just mentioned RT Radio 2, the 80s and the AIDS epidemic. Perhaps you could mention Vincent Hanley, the great presenter, sadly lost too early, and he particularly liked playing as She's Got Betty Davis Eyes. He did. Memories indeed. That's Jean, whoever Jean is, who came in with that. Thank you for that. Yeah, I can remember the Fab, well, Fab Vinny as he was known. But I do remember him quite well. And good fun. Good fun as well. He was just finishing when I was coming in, actually, at the time. That'll give you an idea of my time frame in there in the late 80s. But, yeah, I do remember it all very well. In the meantime, and that broadcast that I mentioned as well was really linking up with the Irish diaspora in London and in the UK at the time, because it was broadcast live from the Roadcaster. And Peter Brown was there, Larry Gogan, myself. There was, who else... Tunico Dooling broadcast as well. A whole host of us over there. And special channel and the whole lot, special frequency, was really good. Great fun. Back in the day, as it were. I was in the very early 90s. Okay, how about... Oh, I'll tell you what. How about this? Because Henning Kragerud, of course, teamed up with the Irish Chamber Orchestra getting ready for the French Reverie, which is coming up tomorrow night and Friday. But here he is, Henning, one of his own.

own pieces. And here with the Arctic Philharmonic, and this on Simex Classics, but Henning on violin with this fifth movement. It's called Morning, actually. Concerto in A, Morning, the fifth movement. This will take us nicely up to Nuacht le Marian, Tréaseo.

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1: 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Rachmaninoff's mighty second piano concerto with the outstanding Nicholas Namoradze as soloist. 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And Harmonium, John Adams' thrilling choral symphony featuring National Symphony Chorus Ireland. 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
2: Many diary, Prefskelton and New York, the Galevic Marion, Huluan. 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

some entrance. That's the entrance of the Emperor and his court, as you can imagine, from the Harry Janosch suite. It is the works of Zoltán Kodály, and some favourite trumpet there for you. But the Cleveland Orchestra, George Sell, was conducting, but that opens us up nicely now to the final stretch of music as we head up towards John and Mystery Train here on RTÉ Lyric FM. John taking you through, of course, to 9 o'clock when Blue of the Night kicks in with Donald Dineen. Donald Dineen with great musical offering to round us off for a Tuesday evening here on RTÉ Lyric FM. In the meantime, Prokofiev's Symphony No. 1 in D, his classical symphony today, the fourth movement from that work with the Bournemouth Symphony Orchestra.

Classical Symphony. It's his Symphony Number 1 in D, the works of Sergei Prokofiev, that fourth movement from the work with the Bournemouth Symphony Orchestra. Kirill Karabits was conducting that finale. Right, I wanted to bring you a little Bach today, and turning today to the Brandenburg Concerto Number 5 in D. The last outing was Number 2, 6 in all, but going for Number 5 in D today, the third movement from the work, and performing, it's the Concerto Italiano.

0: That Brandenburg Concerto No. 5, indeed, the third movement by Johann Sebastian Bach, the Concerto Italiano, we're performing for us. Well, a little more guitar coming your way. Made in France, too. This piece, Birelli Lagrange, with the Aquarelle Guitar Quartet. And this Made in France is coming up after the break.
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Well, made in France, Birel Le Grenet. Birel Le Grenet's piece performed by the Aquarelle Guitar Quartet. Well, it's made in France. What about some Charles Gounod?

Made in France is right, some Charles Gounod and the Ainsi que la Brise. That is from Charles Gounod's Faust, a little French operatic favourite. The Paris Opera Chorus there, Georges Prestre conducting, and conducting the orchestra of the Paris Opera. All right then, coming up, Mystery Train with John, as always. John Kelly will take you through to 9 o'clock when Donal Dineen takes over with Blue of the Night. So Donal with you right through to round off your entertainment for a Tuesday evening here on RT Lyric FM. I'm going to leave you just to confuse you with morning. Yes. Actually, if you're up bright and early and you hear Marty starting in the mornings, you'll hear the opening notes of this, of course. It is Edvard Grieg's Morning from the Peer Gynt Suite No. 1, the BBC Scottish Symphony Orchestra. Jerzy Maksymiak is conducting. Lorcan Murray thanking you for your company as always, and I look forward to it again tomorrow, same time, between 4 and 7. Till then, have a good evening.

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And this is Mystery Train on RTE Lyric FM. John Kelly here until 9 o'clock, playing some tunes. I hope you're all doing okay tonight. I'm between headphones at the moment. I'm waiting for my own ones, new ones, to arrive. Meanwhile, I'm using ones which are so wonderful you can't actually hear what you're saying.

Well, start as you mean to continue. That's Jimmy Davis there and a song called She's a Hum Dum Dinger. That's how you paid compliments in those days. She's a hum dum dinger. It's 4 minutes past 7 o'clock. Seems longer.

Two from the Stanley Brothers there, gathering flowers for the master's bouquet, and angels are singing in heaven tonight. From the complete Columbia Stanley Brothers recordings. This is Mystery Train on RTE, Lyric FM, more brothers, the Leuvens.

the Leuven Brothers and a song called In the Pines. Check out the Leuven Brothers if you don't know them. Slightly terrifying in their way, but well worth it. And if all the religion doesn't work out,

Version of Your Cheating Heart, Hank Williams song from Beck. Before that, Hank Williams himself and Ramblin' Man.

That's Bob Dylan and a Hank Williams song, I Can't Get You Off of My Mind. And before that, the great Charlie Rich, You Win Again. And I played some other one. I definitely did. What was it? No, that was it. I thought I'd played some more. Anyway, that's your country and western quotient for the day. Although we like to call it country.

The Reverend Green there, Al Green, sings Hank Williams. Oh, they all had a go. Couldn't resist those songs. I'll play two more. This is Isaac Hayes.

And that was Isaac Hayes. And a Hank Williams song, I Can't Help It If I'm Still in Love with You. This is Mystery Train until 9 o'clock. We're here Sunday to Thursday. And this is Bill Frisell.

grown bitter, but of this you may be sure. The rich have got their channels in the bedrooms of the poor, and there's a mighty judgment coming.

And that's Leonard Cohen from the I'm Your Man album, and that's the song that ends that extraordinary record, Tower of Song. And before that, Bill Frisell, Ron Carter and Paul Motion, and a version of I'm So Lonesome I Could Cry. 8:10, this is Mystery Train. We're here Sunday to Thursday, 7:00 until 9:00. You can also listen back to the program anytime you want. Parties, bar mitzvahs, weddings, funerals, you name it. We can turn our hand to anything here. Confirmations.

It was a great Roy Haynes there. Roy Haynes and Quiet Fire. George Cables wrote that tune. George Cables was also on piano on that. And this is Willis Jackson. Willis Gatortail Jackson. And Nothrin Like Thuthrin. There is nothing like Thuthrin. There really isn't. 2 minutes to 8. Let's see where we go now. After all that Hank.

And that's Willis Jackson, Willis Gatortail Jackson, and Nothrin Like Thuthrin. Which is, if you remember nothing else from tonight's program, just remember that there's nothing like Thuthrin. Here's Louis Belson and Walfredo de los Reyes, Sentido en Sice.

And that's called First and First, as in Streets, from a release called NYC, from Kieran Hebden, Steve Reed. Still there. This one's called 25th Street.

And that's Art Blakey and the Jazz Messengers and Avila and Tequila. This is Mystery Train on RTE Lyric FM, and if you still haven't quite got the message, this is called The Egyptian. There's the green light on in Limerick. That means Donald's in town. Donald and Ian is on after me tonight at 9 o'clock. Oh, it's just like the old days. Except I'm not fit to go out afterwards. And if I did, I wouldn't know anybody.

another nice part for himself there. Curtis Fuller on trombone as part of Art Blakey's Jazz Messengers on a track called The Egyptian. Lee Morgan was on trumpet. Curtis Fuller on trombone. Wayne Shorter, tenor saxophone. Cedar Walton, piano. Reggie Workman, bass. And the great Art Blakey on the drums.

Mm-hmm.

0: And that eminative featuring Nat Birchall and Spice Road Suite. This is Mystery Train on RTE Lyric FM. That's all from me for this evening. See you tomorrow at 7 here on RTE Lyric FM. Donald and Ian is next.
1: And death was. I'm
0: going to leave you with this. Pharoah Sanders, the Trip Hop remix. Good night all. Stay safe and mind yourself.

to Blue of the Night. Thank you very much to John for Mystery Train. It's Donald and Ian sitting in once more, and delighted to be so. I'm going to start the show tonight with a tribute to somebody who, a very valuable member

of the Dublin and Irish music community, Trevor Dietz, who was the manager of Fontaines DC. And so he's passed away very untimely and tragically. And I want to, there are so many people that I know who are friends of Trevor's, and I really want to send my condolences to them and also to his family. And he was a man who really acted upon his passions, and it bore fruit for so many people. Going to play a Green Chatton song to get started for Trevor, the score.

the title of that song used in tribute to Trevor Dietz today, and I didn't know him personally, but I was very much aware of his brilliant work. And if you're a fan of music in this country, then you'll have benefited from the passion that he brought to the table. His loss to the community, it's incalculable, but that pales into comparison with the loss to his family and friends. So I'm sending all my love to them. Green Chatton, his friend and protege, opened the show with the score, and that was the Pogues with A Man You Don't Meet Every Day.

experience at times like these. We need the music most of all. To Silver Ladders we go, and we went just right there from Mary Lattimore, and the song is called Pine Trees. It followed on from a reading from the book of Right On. Just needed to hear that from Joanna.

0: listening to Blue of the Night here on RTÉ Lyric FM, and that's a couple of songs written by Brendan Behan. Dublin City is in the dark tonight for a different reason, and paying tribute to the passing of Trevor Dietz, and sending my love and condolences to his many friends and to his family. First of all, we had the Owl Triangle from Bob Dylan and the band, and right there, the amazing version by John Francis Flynn of the Zoological Gardens. And I'm going to continue from one John to another, from Big John to Count John.
1: Sir Granville Bantock tells me that the refrain of this song was actually used recently on an island in the Hebrides by a singer who thereby attracted a quantity of seals to gather round and listen intently to the singing.

I know I played it last week, but I felt like tonight was a night to play it again. The purity of it, the beauty of it. Irla Og, Irla Leonard, Aisling Gal. Before that, Count John McCormack singing A Song to the Seals. We're broadcasting live from Limerick. This is Blue of the Night. I'm Donald Deneen. We're listening to the Plassey Air now, post-punk podge.

such a beautiful piece of music written by Padraig O'Donoghue, post-punk Podge. It's one called The Placier, something I can feel when I leave the studios here. Tonight you can get in touch. In fact, it's 51554 is the text number, the blue of the night. If there's something you'd like to hear, or something you heard, do you want to know more about, I'm the man. Didn't mean to say that. This is Lady Ray, she's the woman.

There's a double album called Diamond Jubilee from Cindy Lee. It's the work of Patrick Flagel. He used to have a band called Women. And that project, double album, it's really fantastic. It's a couple of years old now. It has appeared on Bandcamp previously. It wasn't available except to order on vinyl. But check it out, Diamond Jubilee by Cindy Lee. And before that it was Lady Ray, Cover Girl. We're going to get back to her. Hi to Marjorie, who's asking about the song before Aisling. That was Count John McCormack's song to the Seals. This one is from Everyone Good is Called Molly by Nashpence, Lost Dog.

First of all, it was the voice of Finn Carraher MacDonald, who's the lead singer in the band Nash Paints. Everyone Good is called Molly is the title of the album. Their second, you can find it on Bandcamp. Lost Dog was the song, just reminded me of the, was reminded of it by the Cindy Lee song that preceded it, right there from Elaine Howley, the ever-present Elaine Howley in our playlist. The tune Ignite is taken from a compilation called The 343, Volume 1, came out in 2020. The best is yet to come from Elaine Howley. Here's Jape with Record and Pause.

having just about recovered from the shock of discovering last night that Grown Backwards by David Byrne was 22 years old, now hit with the even bigger shock that Yola Tengo's Dan Electro is 26 years old, released in 2000, still sounding pretty fresh, I think. And that's Dan Electro, number three from that beautiful EP. Before that, it was another beautiful tune, this time from Richie Egan as Jape, and from the instrumental album HK High Record, a tune called Record and Pause. To LA we go to hear the EC to Daisy. This is Buna.

That was two from Issei Tedese, and Issei Tedese operates out of Los Angeles, born in Ethiopia, and has one solo album, was part of a band in Los Angeles for a while, but the solo album is so special, it's on the FPE Records. You can find it on Bandcamp, Issei Tedese, E-S-Y-T-A-D-E-S-S-E, and the album is Ahadu, and right there you heard Exio, and before that it was one entitled Buna, in there also, inadvertently, but it sounded all right, so I just left it go. A second tune from Dan Electro, an album that now is a quarter of a century old. How time flies. The time is flying by here, 3 minutes past 10 o'clock, 51554 if you want to get in touch. Hi to Chris, great to have you listening. This is Jack and Elswit singing Birds.

Donal Dineen here, steering the Blue of the Night ship all this week. And want to say hello to Sinead and Innes. Thank you so much for getting in touch, and delighted you've rediscovered the show. A couple of questions about the Instagram page. And again, I'm very reticent to direct people who may be free from that thing to it, but it is the only place that I can kind of collate my work. So I did say that if you go to the Mr. Donal Dineen on the highlights, I save all of the shows, so you'll get sort of links to all of these shows in chronological order, no less. So that's the place to go. Now, through the magic of radio, it allows us to go from Southwest Crumlin to Tanzania, just like that. John Ondolo. Kwa jina la baba na la

music is never far from my fingertips when I'm making shows. He's Dr. Nico. That's along with the Orchestra African Fiesta, and that's called Exhibition des Shows. Before that, all the way from Tanzania, it was the sound of John Ondolo, and Tumushukru Murugu is taken from the hypnotic guitar of John Ondolo, which is effectively a compilation, and the place to go is Bandcamp. So we're jumping between Tanzania and the Congo right now, going to the man who taught me everything I know about Congolese music, is this great man, Noel Sambu.

So that's from Tanzania. We started off a set of two by going back to the Congo, and it's really Ireland via the Congo, or Congo via Ireland, because it's Noel Sumbu, who we're very lucky now to have resident in this country for a long time now, and from his album on the Diatribe record label. It's called Millie Mo, and you heard a tune called Rubato from the master guitarist himself, Noel Sumbu. And like I said, everything I know, and it's not much about music, I've got from other people, and a significant amount came from Noel and his knowledge of not just Congolese music, but all African music. So I'm so grateful to him. What we heard right there from Tanzania, Kiko Kids Jazz, going to give a go at the title. It's Tanganyika na Uhuru, and that's also the title of the album. But if you punch in Kiko Kids Jazz on in Bandcamp, you'll find their compilation as well, and up there with John Ondolo. Highly recommended. I had no intention of going to this place, but it's the guitar sound of Kiko Kids Jazz led me to Celestine Okwu from Nigeria.

be doing well in Jedebe. If I could not get an eye, can you well look when I'm Chukube? Look when I'm Chukube, I'm sorry.

One of the things that I learned from Noel was just how the impact of the guitar on the African continent and just how fast it spread and its preeminence in most of the sounds that have been made in the last century, really, or, you know, close to. That's one from Angola, a favourite place for me musically, and it's one of the greats of Angolan music. Arthur Antunes is his name. There's an album called Soul of Angola with all of his work. That tune is just a drop in the ocean. The whole thing is just wonderful, and I'd highly recommend it. The Soul of Angola, Arthur Antunes, and the tune was called Tia. Before that, it was all the way from Nigeria and Celestine Okwu. And that tune is the title track of his album, which was re-released a couple of years ago, is Okukwe Na Nekchube. So it's OKWUKWENANCHENCECKWUB. And that's Celestine Okwu, UKWU, and you can find his work on Bandcamp too. So you're listening to Blue of the Night here on RT Lyric FM, and I hope you're enjoying the music that you're hearing at the moment. And thus far, I'm going to go back to hear one more from Noel before we move on. Just to point out that there's a program on Congolese music tomorrow night. It's a Culture File special. That's at 9 p.m. It's a repeat of a show that I missed at the weekend. Can't wait to hear that. Noel Sumbu. This is the title track of Millie Mo.

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Zaki, Zaki, Zaki, Zaki, Zaki, Zaki, Zaki, Zaki, Zaki, Za

0: pero mi no me ganan con pero me ganan pero pero
1: That's Bakia Pierre, harking back to the golden age of Congolese guitar music, and it's called Guitarra na Congo, and before that, Congolese master, now living in Ireland, Noel Sumbu, title track of his album, which is called Milimo. So I'm about to play a tune that has taken a long time to find the album from which it's taken, and every time I play it, gets at least one person gets in touch asking the same question that I would be asking if I was the one listening to it, because it's one of those kind of stop you in your tracks tunes. Before I say anything, I want to dedicate it very specially to my friend David Hedeman, and as I have been saying many times, I really can't remember or can't sort out sort of the most basic stuff, but I can't remember the exact time and place when I hear a particular tune, and thanks to David, he played me this in Berlin one night. So there's an album called Novikat, or by Novikat de Sir Missionaire de Notre Dame d'Afrique. So the album itself is called Messe, Kenya, Rwanda, A Hymns African, and it was released on a Canadian album. I got it on Discogs. One of the tunes from that, which is the one that I'm about to play, Yesa Ka Imbawezi, ended up on a Mississippi Records compilation, and that's kind of how this tune gained some traction, if that's the right way to put it. Before I play it, I should say that the playlist for the show, Steph has been on from the Basque Country, and I'm so happy to be reaching all the way to that beautiful place about the playlist to the show, so they should appear next to the playback. And again, if you want a very handy way to get the shows in chronological order, Mr. Don Lenine at... Mr. Don Lenine is just a handle. It's at nothing. So let's get down.

0: more magic from the Congo, Joachim Ngoi and Le Troubadour de Roi Badouane is the album, and Missaluba and Songs of the Congo, it's called. The tune is called Kyrie. Before that, it was one from Kenya and taken from the album on Mississippi Records. The tune is entitled Yesu Ka Mbau. Quasi, I'm going to spell it Y-E-S-U, separate word K-A, and then third word M-K-W-E-B-A-Z-E, and it's by the Novikat du Sur Missionaire. 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
1: Miss Johnson down from Atlanta way. Good in Atlanta, but she won't go on.

there's just one album. Keep checking to see if there's any news and more from Dieppe Clough, United Voice. It came out on a label called Ostinato Records, and it's so special, harmonising. Soweto is the title, and the tune that you just heard there is one entitled Sipo. Before that, it was from the Alan Lomax collection, The Sacred Harp Singers, and The Last Words of Copernicus. I want to say hello to a few more people. Hi to you, Eileen in Cabra, and Joanne in Kerry, and Bridget, who's just back for a little while. Delighted to be providing the soundtrack to your Tuesday evening. Almost into the last hour of our day. Before I go back, in fact, to before I leave the music of Africa behind, just want to say that the tomorrow night, again, a quick reminder that the Culture File at 9 p.m. will feature David Beale in conversation with Luke and on Congolese music. Really looking forward to that. Dieppe Clough led me to this, Mr. Bobby McFerrin.

I've mentioned this story before, so stop me if you've heard this one, but on the Cork Jazz Festival 2022, Hermeto Pascual played at the Everyman, one of the greatest shows I have ever seen, no question, and the whole day was epic. There was it was the day that Bolsonaro fell in Brazil, and there was a kind of joy in the air from all of the people, Brazilian people. I was DJing in Henchy's with my friends B Plus and T-Walk. We had Sheon Kuti dancing to his father's music in that particular place, and the night ended with me chatting to someone outside for a long time, and that person was Amaro Freitas, whom you just heard right there. Had no idea who he was or what he did, but I just had a beautiful conversation with a great human, and then discovered his music and just how great it is. That's taken from an album called To Us It's YY, but it's pronounced EE, and Uiara are the song of water is the one that you heard, UIARA. So it's Amaro Freitas. Before that, it was the foundational Cristo Redentor, the sound of Duke Pearson. It's 14 minutes past the hour of 11 o'clock. You're listening to RT Lyric FM. This is Cian Finn, along with Roisin El Sharif.

an album that I didn't know existed till it was re-released last year, and there's a beautiful vinyl edition of the album African Skies available on the Listening Position label, and that's an indication of just how beautiful the sound is. From Keelan Phil Corin and Legacy, African Skies is the album, and the tune right there was one entitled White Nile. Back to Yara Asmar, whom we heard last night too. That's the artist from Beirut, and the tune from her this time was one called Objects Lost in Drawers. Somebody who spends most of my time looking for things. I like that title. And we started off that set of three from Kian Finn's album What's Next. It was the outro tune featuring Roisin El-Sharif. To the Midlands we go to hear Natalia Bayliss.

covered an album called Music from the Other Side of the Fence by Dutch electronic artist Enno Veltuis, V-E-L-T-H-U-Y-S. And Enno is just, there's no I, it's not Enio, it's Enno, E-N-N-O. In the West is the title of the tune, Enno Veltuis. Before that it was music from Natalia Bayliss and the beautiful Moon Orchids Fancy. Into the home straight we go here on Blue of the Night with Juliana Barwick.

It's a piece taken from the Throwing Shapes album. Throwing Shapes are Maid McKenna, Gareth Quinn, Redmond, Ross Cheney, and together they make such a beautiful sound. Meant to Say is taken from their debut record. Before that, it was Juho Toivonen, all the way from Finland, with Itel Musica. And we started off that set of three with one from Stars of the with Juliana Barwick. In Spirit is the title of the tune from her. And we're going to close

tonight with Stars of the Lid. And thank you so much for listening to the show. I'm going to have another couple of Blue of the Nights voyages into sound starting tomorrow night at 9 p.m. Then next week I'll be on Mystery Train, and the week after, and then at the start of July I'll have a couple of days on Vespertine. My name is Donald Dineen. It's been a pleasure playing the music. Stars of the Lid, Don't Bother, They're Here is the title. Good night now.